0: Sandal stepping on a brick. 36 to 44, shit. 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
1: You must be a very lucky man.
2: It's the state of rap, same shit

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0: 250 and 100's the count, it'd take her 10 minutes.
1: Maybe 8.
0: Fuck is the state of rap. 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
0: that.
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0: Sopranos. 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
0: 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We just make it look good though. Summertime Butch. 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
1: These niggas every chance
0: preacher,
1: that I get.
0: Preacher. Fuck that, nigga. Fuck that. 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

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I'm like, this is the Chicago I'm from. Mm. There's so many different sounds and stories. This is a grown man. He's a family man. He has kids.

statuses. 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I'm like Heihachi when he jump up in the air and he kick you three times when he do the jump kick. What's that move? Up, circle, triangle, square? Yeah, I think that's

0: 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The triangle R1. Yeah.
1: City's hottest DJ,
2: GS Vague.
3: Yeah. Grind Season Radio, baby. We motherfucking here. Hold up. We need some music, man. Yeah, baby. Grind Season Radio. You already know what it is. 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GS Vague. Got O's here.
4: What up, what up?
3: Lee's here somewhere. I don't know where she's at. She was just here a little while ago. But yeah, we here, baby. Exclusives. We're going to play some music. Indie artists, tap in. Send that music in. TheSeasonMP3@gmail.com. And when you put in the subject, put Grind Season Radio. So we know, man. Shout out to my nigga Sincere. Shout out to Queen of the Ring, Babs, Debo. We got another sparring session coming in December. So if you're into battle rap, ladies, or you know somebody, spawn session will be in December. We don't know exactly where yet, but we're going to get to it. Oh, what's up with you, man?
4: I'm good. Actually, the war in the Middle East is pretty much over.
3: It's over for sure.
4: But you never know. But
3: that's love.
4: The thing is...
3: Yes, yeah, finally.
4: Finally. But that don't mean everything stops yet. But I'm just saying, like, the remaining 20 living hostages are with their families now. The hostages from Gaza. Could you imagine being held hostage by Hamas for 2 years?
3: 2 years?
4: 2 years, yeah.
3: How did they get out?
4: Well, Trump, Netanyahu, like, there was a deal.
3: Hamas
4: there
3: let
4: actually,
3: them...
4: Yes, there was actually... There was an actual peace deal, and...
3: But who is Hamas that the president of the United States has to go over there and make peace and go talk to him? Like, who is this group?
4: It is a terrorist organization that still rules over Gaza, and it's a lot to do. It's a lot
3: Does
4: to
3: Gaza
4: say.
3: Have... There has to be a president of Gaza.
4: Not really, like...
3: Every country
4: sure.
3: has a
4: we can
3: president
4: look that up.
3: Or,
4: we can look
3: or,
4: that up, but it is like a party that's like basically like pretty much a Nazi party. They took over. It is pretty much like that. Got it. Radical group. So actually, Donald Trump got all these countries together, all these Arab countries together in the Middle East.
3: Name three of them. Egypt, okay.
4: Saudi Arabia.
3: It's in Africa, okay.
4: Yeah, but it's a border. Like, it borders Israel,
3: Saudi
4: Gaza,
3: Arabia.
4: Like, it's in the Middle East, that whole area.
3: Egypt, Saudi Arabia.
4: Lebanon. Yeah. So, I could look all these countries.
3: People in Lebanon, Muslim? No, they're Jewish.
4: Mostly, I believe, Christian, Muslim. I could look that up.
3: I think people in Lebanon are Jewish. Anyway, so you got all these leaders together.
4: Yeah.
3: Lee, can you look this up, please? Where's my cup? The beat stopped with me, see? When I said, where's my cup?
4: The idea of it to take a poll real quick?
3: So, who are we talking about? What country? Lebanon. Do they have a president?
4: So it's basically what I'm saying is Donald Trump is getting everybody together to make peace, and they want to dismantle Hamas.
3: Disarm. Not. Wait. Oh, so
4: but they didn't have one before?
5: No, it says as of October
4: 2025,
5: Lebanon has a president.
4: But what about before that?
5: His name is Joseph
3: Ayoub. Parliament?
5: And people from Lebanon are Muslim.
3: Yep.
5: Could, mixed, but the majority
4: says Muslim. Okay. Can you Google the countries that Trump is meeting with, like, for the peace organization? Because it's a lot of countries, and you see it on TV, and it's like a whole, like, it's a lot.
3: So let's, Lee, while he finds out, let's get into some music, baby. It's Thursday night. We drinking Douce. And what you drinking, Lee? She's drinking that Kendall Jenner 818. And no, they are not sponsors. If you want to sponsor Grind Season Radio, hit me up, DM me, at me on Instagram. Let me know. I want to know who's listening to the show tonight. Tap in. We about to get into it, baby. It's Grind Season. It's called Bottles on Me, one of my singles.

food is legendary. If I didn't have these muscles, I'm still a flex. Yeah, I got so much drip, but I'm never wet. Water on the veggies, yeah, I'm that type of fresh. Money green on the kicks like I play for the Jets.

Shout to that boy Mo Dub, baby. I see you. Brooklyn, what's up? Bronx, where you at, man? Let's go. It's Grind Season Radio, baby. O's here. I'm here.

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0: Mob, T-Rex, Gav Sinatra. 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

0: 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I mean,
1: that SNS, JR Ryder, baby. It's Grind Season Radio.
0: All that chugging they doing.
1: I got all exclusives, man. We got it up here. Lee's here. O's here. Are you dumb?

0: 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You're live with the city's hottest DJ, GS Vague.
1: Yeah, yeah, Grind Season Radio, baby, every Thursday night, 9 p.m. to 11 p.m. Eastern Standard Time. If you don't know your time zones, we back. Grind Season Vague. O's here. Lee's here. So, when we left, when we went to the music break. My bad. So, when we went to the break, we was talking about. You want to say how many? Wait. Who are we talking about? How many countries? Which countries?
2: It's the rail.
1: It's the rail. Germany.

0: If you don't know, O is Jewish and I'm Muslim. Doesn't matter, but just want to let you know, when you hear O speaking, you hear the Jewish guy. And when you hear me speaking, it's the Muslim guy, right? So, O, continue.
1: Yeah. So, I'm just saying, like, it would be, it's very historic if everybody would make peace and all that.
0: That'll never happen. I'm going to tell you why. Because war sells. War, they make money off war. But I feel like everybody's rich. Hold on. I feel like everybody's super rich. Make peace now. Y'all have unlimited. It's niggas have there's families from you know what I mean? Arabic families from Dubai, all these countries that are worth super billions. Billions. Like, this can end. You're right. Like, it'll be great, right? Right or wrong, Lee? If there was just peace for the whole world, but that's boring to people. Even though it's peace now, there hasn't been a war in how many years? All these little bombers that's happening and all that, that's not really, you know what I mean? It's been peace for me. I live in America. No disrespect to anybody else.
1: It's not safe out here no more. In Europe and a lot of those countries that you said, it's not safe to be Jewish like that. And I don't be knowing like that because I'm not visibly Jewish. I don't wear a yarmulke and all that.
0: Why don't you wear a yarmulke?
1: I never grew up like that.
0: Nah, not your family, none of your uncles, none of that. None of them wear yarmulkes, nothing. To the rap.
1: My sister and her husband, nah, they're religious, but that's something new to me, but...
0: How did you find out? When did you find out your sister became religious? Like, it's like
1: a few years ago, and then they.
0: How was it? Like a family gathering, and she came dressed up.
1: Not really, it just came gradually. But you know, she met a religious guy, and you know, they married that. Because I like his family though, but I haven't been around this type of religion before.
0: How? All right. So, if you don't know, was living in Israel.
1: Yeah, but right. I still...
0: Oh, used to call me from Israel. It'll be midnight over here. We'd be on the radio live. And what time was it over there?
1: Probably like 5 in the morning, 7 in the morning.
0: Some shit like that. Oh, used to call my phone and all type of shit. I'm like, yo, what the fuck? So, how was it in Israel? Tell me about that.
1: That was crazy. But, like, it was... I really wanted to be outside here and shit. And you know, my father passed, and
0: condolences.
1: Thank you. And you know, just stay with my mom in Israel. Israel is beautiful, by the way. It's just the social.
0: Is Israel
1: part for me?
0: Let me ask you: Is Israel like the city?
1: Tel Aviv is a good city. My town. It's like more like towns. Yeah, I guess you say cities, but.
0: All right. So tell me this, right? Israel. What they're called towns over there?
1: Yeah. Or cities. They're like
0: what can you compare your town to in New York? That's what I'm trying to say.
1: In New York?
0: Yeah, like is it like Brooklyn, the Bronx, Queens? Is it like
1: I don't know,
0: upper west side, upper east side, midtown? Like do they have like a city part is what I mean? Steinway, is it like
1: not like Queens, that, no. Like there's Staten a main
0: Island,
1: road. Like
0: Long Island.
1: There's neighborhoods, there's houses, there's buildings.
0: Are there projects?
1: Not really.
0: There's
1: hood areas. I don't think it's projects.
0: They have projects out there, but they could come out here. Jewish people could come out here and live in projects. Clemente projects, independent projects.
1: Well, maybe. I wouldn't be surprised.
0: You have to know this. There's projects with the all Jewish people living.
1: Yeah.
0: Independence, right? Clemente. All Jewish people live in these projects. They literally.
1: I see it with all those kids.
0: Talking about Williamsburg.
1: They have,
0: you're talking about on Flushing.
1: I see you. I can see that.
0: You're talking about on Flushing, right?
1: See, but for me, that's still a completely different world. Where I'm from is very secular.
0: Dumb Jewish people have Flushing all the way. Yo.
2: They have their own doctors.
0: Yes. They have their own schools.
2: You know how they have like Chinatown?
0: No, but and they have their own neighborhood patrol.

0: Oh, like with lights on the cars in Williamsburg over there. And they got it all the way from the past the BQE to Marcy Projects. Like that corner. Once that corner Marcy Projects, that's the stops right there for them. Nah, but they got it. Oh, nah, but yeah, they have ambulance. Yo, wow, that shit is wild. Oh, like, wow. Like, you would see that shit and bug the fuck out. Like, the fuck? Acidic? Acidic. So, I was telling O before, right, that my boss, he's Jewish. And he dresses down regular, but he wears a yarmulke. Like, he wears track suits, all that Yeezys, yarmulke. What does the yarmulke, it's like the kufi.
1: Yeah.
0: Same thing.
1: Yeah. A lot of Jews wear kufi also. A lot of North African Jews, like Yemenite Jews, they wear kufi too.
0: I know this black kid I used to go to high school with. He was Jewish. Yeah. He converted. But he converted to a Hasidic Jew. He wouldn't wear like slacks, but he'll wear black jeans, but he'll have the button down. He'll look fly, but he was my man. I'm just used to seeing him. Like, he was a Crip. He used to be a fucking Crip. And then he came, he had his sideburns, like, curled and all that. Like, he had his yarmulke on. He was official. Black dude. Shout out to my man, though. Crippy G. They still call him that. I don't know what they call him these days. But, so Israel, is it like Queens? Is it like, that's what I want to know. I'm very curious.
1: I guess, like, what kind of, what do you mean? It's a small town, though, usually, but it's called a city. It's more like, there's a lot of new buildings. There's a lot of houses. A lot of, three-story, five-story buildings. Those are the old ones, but newer ones have a lot of stories also. Like,
0: how does it look out there? What's the weather out there? Like,
1: the weather's dope out there.
0: All year round?
1: The weather's nice, yeah. Like, it's... Winter is like fall here.
0: Word?
1: Yeah, like now
0: I have the,
1: like in the
0: I have the $1 million question right now.
1: Yeah.
0: Is there a Chinese restaurant out there?
1: Yeah, but
0: get the fuck out of here.
1: Of course they be having it. Yeah, it's very popular. There's not everything out there. But it's not the same. It's not New York Chinese.
0: Are the people Chinese?
1: There are a lot of different. It's a whole melting pot. There are a lot of people that, a lot of them. I don't know if they're Chinese, but I'm sure they do. But there's a lot of Filipino, a lot of.
0: In your town where you was living, oh.
1: They had a Chinese restaurant.
0: They had a Chinese restaurant with Chinese people in the restaurant.
1: Wait, I think it was a Thai restaurant. They might have had. I don't know. I actually never been to that one, but
0: I think you capping right now.
1: I'm not
0: Cap
1: capping.
0: Joe. You're acting like Cap Joe right now.
1: Why? Because there's a restaurant that I know of. That's what I'm saying.
0: Do they have the Chinese restaurants like out here? Is what I'm saying.
1: Not like that. They do have. No, it's not the same. They do have a lot of Japanese. They have Asian fusion restaurants and stuff. They make it, but. As far as New York Chinese food, nah, it's not the same.
0: It's some bullshit, man. Let's get into some motherfucking music. Wait, Lee, did you give us the... You gave us the countries, right? Got past... Matter of fact, what's the countries now? Let's go.
2: The only country that...

0: It's just some wild
1: so
0: shit.
1: Whatever the thing they signed so they can end the 2-year war, the only one that signed it at the summit was Egypt,
0: Qatar,
1: and Turkey,
0: and the U.S. Everybody was
2: Egypt
0: there,
2: is,
0: and those are the only ones
2: good.
0: That signed it.
2: Qatar signed that
0: so
2: shit.
0: Think maybe,
2: that's good.
0: Maybe they gotta
2: that's
0: go home, think
2: good.
0: About it, nigga. You know the president, all these countries gotta talk with his wife, let her know the movie about the bust, the leg, and they did it in Egypt. First of all, this is what I want to know, right? What the fuck is U.S. doing there? We're not even from nowhere near there. Yo, people don't believe it, but. U.S. is the big fish.
1: So does that mean the people they took hostage?
2: They did. And they released
0: those hostages.
2: In exchange. What? Yeah. One person
0: took
2: his own life. Yeah. There is also, 2 years in captivity. And those are the ones that lived. And they're still trying to get the dead bodies over there. But,
0: them hostages was there for 2 fucking years?
2: 2 years, yeah.
0: If you're just tuning in right now, it's Grind Season Radio every Thursday night, 9 to 11 p.m., exclusively on them BX Boys mobile app, hosted by me. Oh, Lee is here. We here. We outside, baby. Wait, say that again?
2: But when is that?
0: Palestinians were held by Israel, and now they're free. Let those boys go. Everybody go vibe. Go back to your countries. Everybody vibe. Calm down. Everybody's wilding.
2: What?
0: Like, you know what I'm saying? Like, relax.
2: That's good news, though.
0: I don't want no war, man.
2: I don't either. That's what, like.
0: I don't want no parts of that shit, bro. Right.
2: And they're trying. They're talking about rebuilding in Gaza, and they're talking about, they're talking about rebuilding and what all this shit.
0: Who's talking about it? Who's talking about rebuilding? What?
2: Like all these countries that are getting together, they're talking about rebuilding Gaza and shit.
0: Oh, we gotta figure that out.
2: Yeah. Because a lot of it was, you know, bombs and all that.
0: I don't know. Who been beefing lately? Is Nicki and Cardi still going at it? They stopped, right?
2: I don't know.
0: By the way, I want to let everybody know, 6ix9ine got the hottest interview on the internet right now.
2: What?
0: Yeah, you said it. We all heard it. She's fiending. Nah, but I'm about to give him his flowers. 6ix9ine got the hottest interview out right now. Vlad TV. Shout out to my guy Vlad. For real. He got the hottest shit out right now. Did you see that 6ix9ine interview?
2: No, I didn't. What happened?
0: He's telling it all. Everything. He's, remember, he's off that case, everything, like, he's telling it all.
2: What was he saying?
0: Huh?
2: What was he saying?
0: Everything.
2: I'm going to check that out.
0: Check out that 6ix9ine interview on Vlad TV right now. Let's get into some music, baby. Skrilla Gambino, you already know the fucking vibes. Let's go. Grind Season Radio.
3: 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Skrilla.
0: Shout out to that Sugar Hill, baby.

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1: Shout to that boy Swavy. It's that knock, baby. Blueface, Grind Season Radio, let's go. What? I was the first nigga to play this one. Facts.

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It's hot outside. Yeah, I walk safe when approaching a court case. Good lawyer money had me at home when I'm court dates. But y'all late, I'm that good man roaming the wrong place. But you still

0: outsiders. Ain't tryna see her die, but just in case you've been through what we've been through and survived.
1: Just in case.
0: Yeah. All that shit I've been through, nights I see my cry.
1: Nights I see my cry.
0: Yeah.

0: pray for me, Butch. Ain't tryna see her die, but just in case you've been through what we've been through and survived.
1: Just in case.
0: Yeah. All that shit I've been through, nights I see my cry.
1: Nights I see my cry.
0: Yeah. All that shit you've been through, see the pain.

0: don't never hear.
1: Step on his ass every chance that I get.
0: Preacher, preacher. Yeah, I'm gonna show it. Come on, keep on.

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I'm going to end this thing. Look, where's that money bowl at? Who got that money bowl? We take that money right now before you leave it.

0: 3, 2, 1. You're live with the city's hottest DJ,
1: GS Vague.
2: Yeah. Grind Season Radio, baby. We motherfucking here. Hold up. We need some music, man. Yeah, baby. Grind Season Radio. You already know what it is. 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GS Vague. Got O's here.
3: What up?
2: Lee's here somewhere. I don't know where she's at. She was just here a little while ago. But yeah, we here, baby. Exclusives. We're going to play some music. Indie artists, tap in. Send that music in. TheSeasonMP3 at Gmail. And when you put in the subject, put Grind Season Radio. So we know, man. Shout out to my nigga Sincere. Shout out to Queen of the Ring, Babs, Debo. We got another sparring session coming in December. So if you're into battle rap, ladies, or you know somebody, sparring session will be in December. We don't know exactly where yet, but we're going to get to it. Oh, what's up with you, man?
3: No, I'm good. Actually, the war in the Middle East is pretty much over.
2: It's over for sure.
3: But you never know. But
2: that's love.
3: The thing is...
2: Yes, yeah, finally.
3: Finally. But that don't mean everything stops yet. But I'm just saying, like, the remaining 20 living hostages are with their families now. The hostages from Gaza. Could you imagine being hostage... held hostage by Hamas for 2 years.
2: 2 years?
3: 2 years, yeah.
2: How did they get out?
3: Well, Trump, Netanyahu, like, there was a deal.
2: Hamas?
3: There was an actual peace deal. And
2: but who is Hamas that the president of the United States has to go over there and make peace and go talk to him? Like, who is this group?
3: It is a terrorist organization that ruled... still rules over Gaza, and it's a lot to do.
2: Does Gaza have, there has to be a president of Gaza.
3: Not really, like,
2: every country
3: sure.
2: has a
3: we
2: president.
3: We can look that up.
2: Or,
3: we can look that up, but it is like a party that's like basically like pretty much a Nazi party. They took over. It is pretty much like that. So, actually, Donald Trump got all these countries together, all these Arab countries together in the Middle East.
2: Name three of them.
3: Egypt.
2: Egypt, okay.
3: Egypt's Saudi Arabia.
2: That is in Africa, but okay.
3: Yeah, but it's a border. Like, a border is Israel,
2: Saudi
3: Gaza,
2: Arabia.
3: Like, it's in the Middle East, that whole area.
2: Egypt, Saudi Arabia.
3: Lebanon. Yeah. So,
2: people in Lebanon Muslim? No, they're Jewish.
3: Mostly, I believe, Christian Muslim. I could look that up.
2: But I think people in Lebanon are Jewish. Anyway, so you got all these leaders together.
3: Yeah.
2: Does Lee? Can you look this up, please? Where's my cup? The beat stopped with me. See when I say, "Where's my cup?"
3: The idea of it to take a poll real quick.
2: So who are we talking about? What country?
4: It says Lebanon.
2: Lebanon. Do they have a president?
3: So it's basically what I'm saying is Donald Trump is getting everybody together to make peace, and they want to dismantle Hamas. Yeah.
2: Disarm.
4: Wait.
2: Oh, so they.
3: But they didn't have one before? But what about before that?
4: His name is Joseph
2: Ayoub. Parliament?
4: And people from Lebanon are Muslim. They're mixed, but the majority says Muslim.
3: Can you Google the countries that Trump is meeting with, like, for the peace Look at this, because it's a lot of countries, and you see it on TV, and it's like a whole, like, it's a lot.
2: So let's, Lee, while he finds out, let's get into some music, baby. It's Thursday night. We drinking Douce. And what you drinking, Lee? She's drinking that Kendall Jenner 818. And no, they are not sponsors. If you want to sponsor Grind Season Radio, hit me up, DM me, at me on Instagram. Let me know. I want to know who's listening to the show tonight. Tap in. We about to get into it, baby. It's Grind Season. It's called Bottles on Me, one of my singles.

0: legendary.
1: If I didn't have these muscles, I'm still a flex. 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

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Bronx, where you at, man? Let's go. It's Grind Season Radio, baby. O's here. I'm here.

0: 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Dot Mob, T-Rex, Gav Sinatra.
1: Gav finally pulled up.
0: This shit hard, baby. 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

0: There's a difference between me and them. I mean,
1: that SNS, JR Ryder, baby. It's Grind Season Radio.
0: All that chugging they doing.
1: I got all exclusives, man. We got it up here. Lee's here. O's here. Are you dumb?

0: 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You're live with the city's hottest DJ, GS Vague.
1: Yeah, yeah, Grind Season Radio, baby, every Thursday night, 9 p.m. to 11 p.m. Eastern Standard Time. If you don't know your time zones, we back. Grind Season Vague. O's here. Lee's here. So, when we left, when we went to the music break. My bad. So, when we went to the break, we was talking about. You want to say how many? Wait. Who are we talking about? How many countries? Which countries? Oh,
2: it's the rap.
1: Germany.
2: Hip-hop.
1: Germany. I didn't hear you say Germany.
3: That's what she said.
1: Germany.
3: You said
1: okay. That's good. Germany.
2: Hip-hop.
1: I thought it was only three. Okay. Yo, we need this information. Armenia about to do whatever. They some little ass country that they not even allowed to say no. Straight. What you think, Hope? By the way, y'all, if you just tuning in,
3: I really hope like a lot of those.
1: Hold on. If you don't know, O is Jewish and I'm Muslim. Doesn't matter, but just want to let you know. When you hear O speaking, you hear the Jewish guy. And when you hear me speaking, it's the Muslim guy, right? So, continue.
3: Yeah. So, I'm just saying, like, it would be, it's very historic if everybody would make peace and all that.
1: That'll never happen. I'm going to tell you why. Because war sells. War, they make money off war. But I feel like everybody's rich. Hold on. I feel like everybody's super rich. Make peace now. Y'all have unlimited. Niggas have there's families from you know what I mean? Yeah. Arabic families from Dubai, all these countries that are worth super billions. Billions. Like, this can end. You're right. Like, it'll be great, right? Right or wrong, Lee? If there was just peace for the whole world, but that's boring to people. Even though it's peace now, there hasn't been a war in how many years? All these little bombings that's happening and all that, that's not really, you know what I mean? It's been peace for me. I live in America. No disrespect to anybody else.
3: I know, but it's not safe out here no more. In Europe and a lot of those countries that you said, it's not safe to be Jewish like that. And I don't be knowing like that because I'm not visibly Jewish. I don't wear a yarmulke and all that.
1: Why don't you wear a yarmulke?
3: I never grew up like that.
1: Nah, not your family, none of your uncles, none of that. None of them wear yarmulkes, nothing.
2: To the rap.
3: My sister's not. My sister and her husband, nah, they're religious, but that's something new to me. But my family.
1: How did you find out? When did you find out your sister became religious? Like, it's like
3: a few years ago, and then they.
1: How? Was it like a family gathering and she came dressed up?
3: Not really. It just came gradually, but. You know, she met a religious guy, and, you know, they married that because, yeah, I like his family, though, but I haven't been around this type of religion before.
1: All right, so if you don't know, O was living in Israel.
3: Yeah, but right? I still...
1: O used to call me from Israel. It'll be midnight over here. We'd be on the radio live, and what time was it over there?
3: Probably like 5 in the morning, 7 in the morning.
1: Some shit like that. Oh, I used to call my phone and all type of shit. I'm like, yo, what the fuck? So, how was it in Israel? Tell me about that.
3: That was crazy. But, like, it was... I really wanted to be outside here and shit. And, you know, my father passed. And...
1: Condolences.
3: Thank you. And, you know, just staying with my mom in Israel. Israel is beautiful, by the way. But it's just the social...
1: Is Israel
3: for me?
1: Let me ask you: Is Israel like the city?
3: Tel Aviv is a good city. My town. It's like more like towns. Yeah, I guess you say cities, but.
1: All right. So tell me this, right? Israel. What they're called towns over there?
3: Yeah, or cities. Right. Yeah, but towns, they're like a big. They're like.
1: What can you compare your town to in New York? That's what I'm trying to say.
3: In New York?
1: Yeah, like, is it like Brooklyn, the Bronx, Queens? Is it like,
3: I don't know.
1: Upper, like upper West Side, Upper East Side, Midtown? Like, do they have like a city part is what I mean. Steinway, is it like
3: not like Queens, that. No, like there's Staten a main Island, road. Like
1: Long Island.
3: There's neighborhoods, there's houses, there's buildings.
1: Are there projects?
3: Not really, no.
1: It's no projects.
3: There's hood areas. I don't think it's projects.
1: Why, they, like why that, don't they have projects out there, but they could come out here? Jewish people could come out here and live in projects. Clemente projects, independent projects.

0: Maybe the probably. Yeah, yo, you probably. Know, yeah. I wouldn't be surprised.
1: Do you know for sure, you have to know this. There's projects with the all Jewish people living.
0: Yeah.
1: Independence, right? Yes. Clemente. All Jewish people live in these projects. They literally.
0: I see it with all those kids.
1: Talking about Williamsburg. They have, okay. You talking about Flushing.
0: I see. I can see that.
1: You're talking about Flushing, right?
0: See, but for me, that's to me, that's still a completely different world. Where I'm from is very secular.
1: Dumb Jewish people have Flushing all the way. Yo. Yes. They have their own schools. No, but and they have their own neighborhood patrol, like with lights on the cars in Williamsburg over there. And they got it all the way from the past the BQE to Marcy Projects. Like that corner. Once that corner Marcy Projects, that's a stops right there for them. Nah, but they got it. Oh nah, but yeah, they have ambulance. Yo. Wow, that shit is wild, Oleg. Wild. Like you would see that shit and bug the fuck out. Like the fuck? Acidic. Acidic. So, I was telling O before, right, that my boss, he's Jewish. And he dresses down regular, but he wears a yarmulke. Like, he wears track suits, all that Yeezys. Yarmulke. What does the yarmulke... It's like the kufi.
0: Yeah.
1: Same thing.
0: Yeah. A lot of Jews wear kufi also. A lot of North African Jews, like Yemenite Jews, they wear kufi too.
1: I know this black kid I used to go to high school with. He was Jewish. Yeah. He converted. But he converted to a Hasidic Jew. He wouldn't wear like slacks, but he'll wear black jeans, but he'll have the button down. He'll look fly, but he was my man. I'm just used to seeing him. Like, he was a Crip. He used to be a fucking Crip. And then he came, he had his sideburns, like curled and all that. Like, he had his yarmulke on. He was official. Black dude. Shout out to my man, though. Crippy G. They still call him that. I don't know what they call him these days. But, so Israel, is it like Queens? Is it like, that's what I want to know. I'm very curious.
0: I guess, like, it's a small town, though, usually, but it's called.
2: Pushing the culture forward with them BX boys, one artist at a time.
3: Every ball. I body with every ball. It's every ball, man. 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

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Your communication was so impressive. I learned so much, you were like my second adolescence. 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

0: police and a Rona. 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

0: Nigga, hustle. Yeah.
1: Your call has been forwarded to an automated voice messaging system. 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

0: behind you. 4700 block, spot doing jumping jacks. 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

0: progression of Fillmore Green. Man, you know when an artist is striving for the top, adding new elements to their craft. 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It's your boy Primetime shit.
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1: The decoupling of the nuclear
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1: Family. 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
1: Family.
2: Family.
1: Family. 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
3: What up, what up, what up?
2: Official co-host. That's how we doing it now, O.
3: Yep. What's good, what's good?
2: Ain't nothing, man. It's a beautiful Thursday. Mm-hmm. Another day, another dollar. Just to let everybody know, you know, that Purple Room Freestyle Volume 1 album is out right now on all streaming platforms. Make sure y'all go get that.
3: Yo, that was a good album. Sidebar.
2: It's the freestyles from YouTube.
3: No, but that's dope. Y'all should check it out. We got Whispers, SNS, Miss Hustle. We got a lot of people on there.
2: Who else we got on there? My man Destruct is on there.
3: Destruct, shout out to...
2: Rex ain't on there. You know what it was with the streaming platforms? See, this is the situation with the streaming platforms. They allow what they allow, because all of them were freestyle beats. But there was originally 22 tracks on there. Originally. 22. And like every week that the distribution will be sending me a email. You got to take this song off. You got to take that song off. Yeah. Some songs you can't even put the title freestyle in the name.
3: Really?
2: That's United Masters.
3: For Spotify, right? Just Spotify?
2: No. United Masters is a distro. United Masters, like, what Papoose is?
3: TuneCore.
2: TuneCore, distro kid, like that. United Masters is Steve Stout. So, shout to United Masters, but, you know, I've been dropping new songs every Friday.
3: Rem started her own shit and... You know what I'm saying? He got TuneCore.
2: Rem owns her shit. Well, co-owns it with the other founders.
3: I know what I'm saying.
2: But like, he don't own TuneCore. He works for TuneCore. Mm-hmm, he's the president.
3: I know.
2: Of the
3: I'm just
2: department.
3: Saying.
2: Shout to Papoose, man. He got that new record out.
3: Yeah. Got that green. Yeah, I like that.
2: Because I got green. Yeah. That shit. I like that. Shout to Papoose. There's a lot going on in hip hop. Make sure you go on YouTube right now and subscribe. Grind Season Network. Check out I'm Asking For a Friend podcast with myself and Lee Podashian. We going crazy up there, man. But I'm here, O's here. Let's get into some music, baby. You already know this the number one show for independent artists. Remember, independent artists, send them records in. We not gonna charge you, but if we don't like it, we're not playing it.
3: Well, fact, just because people think just because like we're your friend and we're cool and shit, like your music is like first priority or something. Like,
2: you know what? I'm not gonna lie. Oh, I'm not using the friendship no more with people. People get too comfortable when you start saying that's my friend. I'm cool with a lot of y'all, but we're not really friends. Like, you never been in my house. You don't know my kids. You don't know my girl. My girl does not know you. There's a lot of things that navigate to the section of friends, and there's a lot of that.
3: And there's people who like. They think because they're somebody's friend that they're talented.
2: Because they're your friend's friend.
3: Yes. No, but because they're one of our friends who's talented, who has a name or whatever. It's their friend. They think that they're their friend that they're lit and they're worthy on being on our shows and shit.
2: Like, pretty much, like, it's like, I could do an interview on a certain show, right? It's like, what about boys? Like, Flo.
3: Yes.
2: Flo's my right-hand man. It's like, Flo thinking he should be interviewed too.
3: Yeah.
2: See, that's what it is. Flo's my family.
3: Yeah.
2: Is that, and when you got family with you, they move different. Everybody knows, like, you know what I'm saying? Mm-hmm. Vague's the face. But everybody else plays a part. It's not just me. Now I got shot to my man, Destruct. He the newest member of motherfucking... Grind Season.
3: Yeah.
2: 914 Yonkers, man. I had to go to Yonkers to get a nigga, man. That's crazy.
4: Lee.
2: Shot to Lee. Lee's in the building, too. But, so people think, like you said, because they your friend or whatever, like, they're entitled to...
3: They're nice. They want to hang out. No, listen. People, like, they call me, like, they want to hang out and shit, or they want to talk on the phone because... they think that's gonna, they're trying to get on. You know what I mean? I know you know.
2: I know that shit all too well. Yeah. I got friends like that.
3: Yeah.
2: That think, like, they'll be like, I'm not gonna say no names, but one of my guys, I know him for a really long time. He's like, we was tight like family, but it's okay to say that now we not. We always gonna be locked in, right? It's always gonna be my man, it's always gonna be respected, but it's like, if I don't literally don't speak to you on social media, nothing for 2 years, 3 years, when you come back, you can't just come back and I'm not that same person that you knew 2 years ago. You feel me?
3: Well, yeah.
2: Like.
3: Oh my God.
2: So it's like, my man, he hits me like, yo, I need to come up for an interview. I'm like, I can't do that. He like, word, it's me. He said, it's me, bro. I'm like, I know exactly who it is, but, you know, like, I said, I'll play your record. I said, but, because you my man, I can't just come bring you up here for an interview because you're my man. He didn't really like that.
3: You know what? Like, so and this, people, they're not even trying to pay. They just want to come in because they think it's such a gift to us for them to have.
2: What I said was, I said, yo, do you have a record out? You got something out? He like, nah, I'm just trying to get back out there. I said, I can't bring you up for an interview on my radio show because you just trying to get back out there. I said, I'm sorry. It's just, you know what I mean? It's just not that. You know how many friends DJ Self got? You know how many nephews Angie Martinez got that probably rap? She can't just get their song DJ Enough, play my nephew's record. It just don't work like that. No. This is the situation.
3: No, but there's people that's entitled, yeah.
2: Now you can talk into the mic.
3: Yeah, I'm just saying. No. They think, like, they're too, like, but they wouldn't, like, I'm not, my shows ain't good enough to pay for, but it's not in their it's not in their budget, but they're dressed all name brand from head to toe.
2: DH Gate, baby. DH Gate. DH Gate. That's what them niggas look like that and don't. They want you to think like, I'm looking, look at me. They want it to be like, look at me, nigga. Look at me, motherfucker. I should be up there with my Louis, my Gucci dad hat. You know what I'm saying? Mm. But anyway, number one show for the indie artist, Vague O. We here, baby. Grind Season Radio. Let's get into it. And I'm producing, so I'm playing records today. When I tell you, I'm playing records today.
1: See, this grind season shit is different.
2: And it's one of them.
1: When I walk in the room,
2: I promise you,
1: not know me,
2: it's on my album.
1: I guarantee you.

0: Yam and cheese, baby. 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
1: Bitches, yam and cheese. 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You love finesse.
0: Grind season radio, baby. It's Vegas. Oh, what's up?
1: Grammy.

0: think me come for done. Yeah. All me have to do is send for the new gun. Anything test dead.
1: Shout to that girl code, baby. Brooklyn's still on the check and wow.
2: Now what tough person want a blood clot? Try me more than a blood clot in your Ross clot.
1: This ain't out.
0: So no one take it personal. Who not talk about done? You think me? So no one take it personal. Who not talk about done? You think me?
1: Nobody got this.
0: All me have to do is send for

0: King Streets, baby. Far Rock, what's up? We in Queens right now. I'm here. O's here. Lee is here. Fuck y'all talking about?
1: Looking at these rappers like these niggas is lame. It's what it

0: on my nigga Vague, man. Grind season, you already know what the fuck going on, man. Harlem shit, bitch. Alright, alright.
1: Yo, shut the. Yeah, yeah, yeah. Grind season radio, baby. We are back. Hit that laser, baby. We back, baby. O's here.
2: Yo.
1: Every Thursday, 9-11 p.m. exclusively on Them BX Boys mobile app. This shit gonna get turned up, out, and out. Gone. You know what I mean? Oh, so what were we talking about before we left? We ended it. Oh, nah. We off the air. We were just talking about the music that's out right now, right? Now, I'll tell you some albums that I like. Oh,
2: okay.
1: And you can tell me some albums that you like.
2: Okay.
1: Cool?
2: Okay.
1: Let me get a beat in the background. Hold on. Play a beat in the background. Here we go. That's good. That's cool.
2: Yeah.
1: So, Cardi B's album.
2: What you think? I saw what you posted that they do the re-release to get more listens.
1: Yeah.
2: And so basically like you want people be checking out the album, people be adding the same album to their playlist. So I feel like basically, long story short, they stream in the same songs and they be getting streams like that, you know?
1: No, you explained it all fucked up.
2: Yeah.
1: I explain it. How it goes is the record that was out already gained a certain amount of streams, right? Mm-hmm. So now when they come with this project and they add that record that already accumulated a whole bunch of streams to the project automatically starts with that amount of streams. That's like I put out a single that sold 1 million copies, right? Mm-hmm. I sold 1 million CDs about this single. Now, I'm about to put out another single, but instead of just that one song or three songs, I'm going to add this song to that. The one that 1 million people already bought. So now I'm going to count it as, when I put this project out, it streams and sales that I accumulated over here automatically transfer over to the new project. And that's what happened. I think that it's something that is, it's not illegal.
2: It's not illegal, but they don't, you know what I'm saying? Yeah,
1: it's not illegal, but I feel like she should have put, you didn't drop an album in 7 years, you ain't drop a record, like, and you just drop outside, like, you know what I'm saying? You shouldn't have put the other records you put out on there. What they was doing was, when she put out all that shit, WAP and all that shit or whatever, when she was putting that shit out, that was the label trying to see. We just put this out, let's see if we get some traction. They didn't get none, they just chilled. They put another record out. Up and it stuck. That, whatever. I don't know which one came out first. You can pull it up on your phone if you want. I don't know, but then they put that. See if it sticks. It didn't stick. The label's like, nah. They don't want to waste money. I think they gave her a shitload of money and they're not recouping that shit. My opinion.
2: You think so? I think she's making a lot of money. She's always working.
1: Working where? Exactly.
2: I mean, she performing. She got her tour and shit.
1: Before this tour, when's the last tour Cardi went on?
2: Not a tour, I guess, but you know, she has endorsements and shit.
1: Her last really big moment, like, oh shit, Cardi, I'm not gonna lie, is when she came out with K Flock and them niggas. That was her real last, like, right? Her real big moment. K Flock is the littest drill nigga. Cardi come out, like. That's what I'm saying. So, what I'm saying is, the label was putting out a song, like, put out a song, but like, nah, we just blew 400,000 on a video of Cardi, this, that, video, and put the press, the radio, and it didn't work. Like, fuck.
2: So what? Like, releasing singles is cool?
1: No, not for a label as an investment. It's cool for me. I'm signed to myself. But if I go and sign to Def Jam, shit got to get put out a certain way.
2: But they waited. Like, it's better than releasing like a lot of mediocre music. You know what I'm saying?
1: Say that again.
2: It's better than releasing a lot of mediocre music. Like, they're picking us singles out of, like, you know what I'm saying? I'm sure they're recording more. I'm sure they're recording more music. Like, they choose a single to record here and to release here and there. It's like, just like back in the day when they made albums like they used to, you know what I'm saying? Like, they recorded like several songs, like a lot of, like 30 songs or whatever. They picked 12 or whatever, you know what I'm saying? They don't release back everything
1: in the days,
2: they do.
1: Back in the days, albums were 17 songs, 16
2: songs. Yeah, sometimes.
1: Songs.
2: Yeah, yeah. I'm just saying, whatever, as many songs as they chose to put on the album, they recorded more songs. They recorded a lot of songs and they chose like the best ones. They didn't release every song that they put out, you know what I'm saying? A lot of artists right now, I feel like they release songs and they get excited. They'll just put anything. I feel like they release songs and they get excited. They'll just put anything out, you know what I'm saying?
1: I'm gonna tell you why, right?

0: shit on Apple Music in a week. Wow. He can do that shit and have it on Apple Music in a fucking week. Today. Then, it was a different rollout because you had your mixtape, you had to get t-shirts, you had to get posters, stickers, you know what I'm saying?
1: You had to promote it.
0: And you know how hard it was to get like a nigga like Drewski to play your song?
1: You have to be outside.
0: Now, you could go to a DJ Rush showcase and be right there with Drewski and his manager and be like, yo, what's up? You couldn't do that shit. You had to be outside. The artists now would not survive back in the day when you had to be outside. Like, really be outside. It was none of this go get a section bullshit. If you was in the club, y'all niggas had to be fly. You know what I mean? Like that. It wasn't no, yo, get a section and stand around, y'all. Ski mat, like, yo. Like, you had to be outside. You know what I'm saying? But the rollout has to be a certain way. Back then, when the album was coming out, you didn't hear not one song from the album. All you heard was the single. When P. Diddy put out All About the Benjamins, that's all you heard until Puffy's first album came out, No Way Out. That shit went crazy. Yeah, everybody on his album. Jay-Z, album, No Way Out, was crazy.
1: Hell yeah.
0: With the whole Bad Boy, like, I give him that. That album was put together. But on that album, he had, look at all the niggas he had writing the album. He had Biggie, Mace, and Jadakiss writing his album.
1: He also has two previous hits at that album. He had I'll Be Missing You and Can't Nobody Hold Me Down. That's his like other singles, like Cardi B.
0: Can't Nobody Hold Me Down was on the album?
1: I think so. At the end.
0: Nah, they had a video for that.
1: I'm still saying they added it to the album.
0: So he had Benjamins and Can't Nobody Hold Me Down. Yeah. So he had Benjamins with Biggie and the Lox and Lil' Kim, and then he had Can't Hold Me Down with Mace.
1: Yeah.
0: That's a fucking win.
1: That's just two tracks.
0: Yeah.
1: That whole album was mad features.
0: But when the album came out, that's what I'm saying. It was anticipation. Now, yeah. Cardi went and put a song from fucking 4 years ago. Come on, you're a top streaming artist. That's like cheating, right? And everybody, that's legal cheating.
1: I don't think so.
0: And if it's, how is that not cheating?
1: Because a lot of people like Puff. I don't think Puff did the same thing. Like, he added I'll Be Missing You and Can't Nobody Hold Me Out. Those are two previous singles that he had. Just like Cardi, she just had two previous.
0: But it was CDs.
1: Yeah.
0: Not streaming.
1: Okay.
0: When Puff's album came out, it had zero records sold.
1: But they had the singles out.
0: That didn't count when in the golden era. Now, to go platinum on this album, niggas had to go buy 1 million copies of that album. Yeah. And back then, they sold singles. So the singles sold platinum separate.
1: Mm-hmm.
0: I'll Be Missing You and We'll Always Love Big Papa. Right? A side, B side. Yeah.
1: Yeah, yeah. That single, yeah.
0: A side, B side. Yep. Come on. It's hip hop history right here. But that didn't count when that album came out. Now, Cardi took a song from 3-4 years ago and plopped it on the album. So, you know how much streams that shit got for 4 years? That's why they're like, oh, her album's the fastest going platinum. Of course. She got fucking 5 platinum songs on the fucking album already.
1: You know what it is? In case you forgot about those singles, she's reminding you now. And like, because people,
0: we ain't forget about Up and It Stuck, because we had niggas up and it stuck that whole summer, right?
1: And we ain't forget about WAP either.
0: Yo, was up and it stuck. Like, yeah, that, niggas was saying that. Like, so we didn't forget that. She didn't have to put that on the album. WAP. Wet Ass Pussy. When that came out, every girl had a WAP. We didn't forget that.
1: Yeah.
0: Now, outside.
1: That was late in Israel,
0: we know
1: too.
0: Everybody's
1: outside.
0: Actually,
1: but
0: she's
1: that's
0: late.
1: Bullshit. I like that.
0: Actually, she's late. Outside like started with Casanova and all that type of shit. She's late with the outside. Like, niggas is inside now, Cardi. See?
1: Real quick,
0: she was
1: though,
0: pregnant too long.
1: What do you think about Imaginary Players?
0: Garbage.
1: I like the concept.
0: I like she nailed the flow.
1: The concept.
0: Whoever
1: yeah.
0: wrote it for her. But it just didn't sound right.
1: They

0: finally, you know what it is? They finally, what Nicki never did since she started, like, they never did a boom back flow like that. That sounded like it. Like, you know what I'm saying? She's kept it. It's a boom back thing. Even though it's a pop song, it's kind of like boom back.
1: Which song are you talking about?
0: Imaginary Players.
1: Oh yeah, no. It's just that record is, if somebody should have did it, Nicki should have did it. Straight up. That record is for rappers. It's not for Cardi B. That was out of her league.
0: Really?
1: Out of her league, fam.
0: But she didn't do it. I don't know.
1: She did good because she had a writer.
0: Having a mental breakdown?
1: But I think Nicki would have did better. That like I could hear, that's for Nicki, not her. What you was gonna say about what? About a mental breakdown? Who?
0: Is Nicki? You think Nicki's having a mental breakdown?
1: Nicki hating. So Nicki listen, is hating. Listen to what Cardi said. Nicki's hating straight up.
0: Of course, cause a woman. Before, like she was the top rapper. Now she's getting out. Like you know what I mean?
1: Like, I'm on Nicki's side. Nicki, you just did 2 sold out tours. Like, what more do you want? Let that girl drop her album.
2: Yeah, let her rock.
1: Nicki said, nah, fuck that.
0: So Cardi says she does drugs all day, and her husband maxes out her card, and he buys chains for his friends, and so she's basically
1: and her
0: saying,
1: son's favorite color is 5.
0: So she said that his husband's
1: hold on. We do not condone like dissing people's kids and all that.
0: No.
1: We wouldn't do it, but it's entertainment. You know what I'm saying? Like, there's no disrespect to no parties. It's just entertainment. We're laughing like everybody else is. You know, it's funny. They're going back and forth. So don't think that we up here like we don't condone that. Like talking about the kids, we wouldn't do it, but they're doing it. So and they're doing it in our face. So we're allowed to laugh. But go ahead, I just wanted to make that disclaimer. I'm sorry. Go.
0: So, yeah.
1: Feel me? Make disclaimers. Go, yeah.
0: What are we talking about?
1: This nigga. Yeah. Nicki's, what were Nicki and Cardi were saying about their kids.
0: Oh,
1: like,
0: yeah.
1: Husband buys chains for his friends.
0: Yeah.
1: Max
0: so, yeah, yeah. Like, she's like, so basically she's saying his friends be coming in and out the house. When they leave and they spill her tea in the hood.
1: In the streets?
0: Yeah.
1: Wow. See, he got to check his circle. But it looked like a Nick. Well, I don't know who.
0: Maybe she's being petty. I don't know.
1: You think Cardi's just throwing a chess move?
0: I don't know.
1: Like,
0: you never know.
1: Like bluffing?
0: Yo, and she's talking.
1: But you know what? You can't. You know why? You know why it sounds good? Because even if it's not true, Lee, you can agree. Even if it's not true, it's possible. It's possible.
0: So I've watched a couple of Cardi interviews. They be asking her about the album and the bitches that she's throwing shots at. And she's like, there's rap bitches. Like, she was cool with them. And then they go fuck Offset. And that's why you know what I'm saying?
1: Who's she talking about? Bia?
0: I think JT is one of them, I think so.
1: JT fuck Offset?
0: I think so.
1: Allegedly?
0: JT
1: allegedly
0: sure.
1: Fuck Offset, y'all. You heard it first right here. Offset, what you said?
0: Her,
1: so you're saying that JT allegedly fucked Offset?
0: I didn't listen to the songs that carefully yet, but I know that she's dissing JT and BR are 2 of the girls that she's dissing.
1: I know that.
0: I know that she said things like that about rap bitches. She said not just rap bitches. But they smile on her face, they chill with her, and then they go fucking Offset or whatever, allegedly.
1: Who do you think she was talking about? Oh, come on. You're a radio personality now, like show personality.
0: It looks like,
1: who?
0: It kind of looks like JT.
1: Who you think will fuck Offset, JT or Bia?
0: Probably both. And you think, but would you think Offset
1: would you fuck
0: be petty?
1: JT and Bia?
0: Yeah, JT, yeah.
1: Yeah? Yeah,
0: I think JT will be a good song.
1: Do you think Nicki's hating? No, I think Nicki's hating. Like straight up. I mean, I just vouch for Nicki.
0: I don't know how it started. How did it start?
1: Listen,
0: I don't know.
1: I don't have a clown in this circus. You know what I'm saying?
0: Yeah.
1: So All I have is my opinion, whether you care or not, I'm going to say it. I think Nicki's hating on Cardi. Like, you just did two sold-out tours. You're mentioning Jay-Z. Why are you mentioning Jay-Z? Cardi's not no affiliation to fucking Roc Nation. Stop mentioning Jay-Z, Nicki. You just did two sold-out tours. If Jay-Z was fucking with you, you would not did two sold-out tours. And I know they were sold out because my girl went on them. Were the show sold out? Was it packed when you went to the Nicki show? It was packed, right? And that was Philly. Imagine New York, all the leg going down the East Coast. I don't know. But we want to talk about Young Thug's album. Hold on. But we're going to get into this music. And we'll be back, baby. Grind Season Radio.

0: hate it. 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Shout out to that boy 38 Special. Cold, made it blizzard in the Brooklyn outside. Off the boat, no love that. Hand in hand
1: sales will be cold. Give me
2: niggas isn't close. 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
1: Shout to my boy Prospect. 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I just fuck with y'all, don't got this. I'm in love with him. Exclusive, Nine Season Radio.

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2: 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Y'all niggas ain't even blink 101 times today. Stop. Yeah, be back, baby.
3: Hey, what's up?
2: Oh, what you were saying?
4: Yeah. Real quick, so...
2: You want to get back to the Cardi B album, right? Yes, go.
4: The Cardi B album. So she was saying, like, or they asked her why she dissed Bia, and she's like, because Bia mentioned her kids. And then her kids are, she said, her kids are going to grow up, and they're going to listen to the album. And they asked her mom, what did you do? Like, she can't be like, I didn't do nothing. So she has to throw shots at Bia. And she said, diarrhea Bia, with breath stink every time you see her, something like that.
2: I heard that line. But I what I understand about it was like, who told you that? Your man told you she got bad breath? Cardi, who told you that?
4: Okay.
2: You know what I mean?
4: That's going to be revealed. Cause
2: who told you she got bad breath?
4: You should watch these interviews. Like, yeah.
2: I watched a few of them, but my CEO.
4: Which one did you watch?
2: See, the way my brain is set up. Oh, move your chair closer. So that way you don't got to move. You don't got to move up.
4: No, I'm good.
2: Oh, you good?
4: Yeah.
2: All right, by the way, I'm Muslim and O is a Jew.
4: What's up?
2: Well, he's Jewish.
4: Yeah.
2: I'm sorry. He's Jewish. I'm Muslim. Like, it's just a perfect combination. He's black and I'm white. That's the only shit that fucks gonna fuck everybody up. She dissed Bia. Why? That's what I'm saying. She's only dissing people because she needs traction.
4: No, because this is why. Listen. Because she said Bia mentioned her kids before. And then she's like,
2: who is Bia? Who the fuck is, no disrespect.
4: Yeah.
2: No disrespect. But who the fuck is Bia?
5: They're making mad memes like that people going up to people, like people they know, and they, like
2: grandmas
5: and
2: moms
5: and shit, and
2: all
5: TikTok,
2: and
5: they're
4: asking them,
5: like, oh, Bia, you know who Bia is?
4: And
5: like, who the fuck is that?
2: Yes, that's what I'm saying.
4: People pay artists even to this artist.
2: Yo, you want, I'm about to get on my Fat Joe shit. One time, we did a Queen in the Ring event in, it was in the Bronx, the South Bronx. That's when Daylight battled 40 Bars, and they were filming Sisterhood of Hip Hop. Remember with Sia and them, right?
4: Yeah.
2: You know Sia? That's her name, right? Sia?
4: Yeah, yeah, yeah.
2: Sia is her name.
4: That
2: Sia
4: show?
2: Lee.
4: Yeah, yeah. Sisterhood of Hip Hop.
2: Sia, right? But Sia was there. We was all chilling. They filming for the show Sisterhood of Hip Hop. Bia was a cast member.
4: Yeah,
2: she was there. I remember her.
4: Yeah.
2: I'm like, oh shit. Like, she was a fucking cast member on that show. Like, niggas was all chilling and shit. You know what I'm saying? But if like I said, like, who's Bia? Like, that Cardi really has to, that's how you know, man. It's trouble at the label.
4: You know it's what happened first, though?
2: It gotta be trouble at the label. That
4: they
2: you're
4: both
2: going
4: sampled,
2: mad hard.
4: They both sampled.
2: To this Bia.
4: Around the same time, they both sampled a Missy Elliott song. She's a bitch. And I feel like the media pitted them against each other.
2: I think Bia did it first.
4: But I feel like, I don't think if whoever did it first, if Bia did it first, I don't think it was like, if somebody sampled that, it was petty.
2: I don't think it's like that, but I feel like
4: people pitted them against each other like it was petty, and they, you know, and one thing led to another.
2: First, yo, before them, you know who had it on the radio?
4: Who?
2: DJ Enough played it. Funk Flex played it. The Girl Code had a joint called He's a Lick. Funk Flex was playing it.
4: That's hot. That's hot. Like, shout out to the Girl Code.
2: Shout to them. Like, They had it first, originally. And this shit was getting some motion. They had a fire video, expensive video.
4: They didn't do it. It wasn't petty to them. And like, it's not Cardi B. doing it or Bia doing it. It wasn't petty to them. You know what I'm saying?
2: Nah, let me ask you this. So people could pick you again.
4: I know it's such a...
2: Do you think that maybe Cardi or Bia heard that and was like, I'm bigger than them. I'm going to take that, do my own shit, and I'm bigger than them and it's going to be bigger. Do you think Bia or Cardi thought that? Because...
4: I don't think so. I don't think, like, the first one was that much of a hit to, like, anybody to give you... Like, you know, who's Bia really? Like, you know... I don't know.
2: All right. B is bigger than the girl code. So maybe when she put it out, Cardi heard it.
4: Yeah.
2: And was like, yo, I'm gonna get a producer. But listen, that's at the end of the day, that's none of y'all sample. That's a Missy Elliott joint that's already a hit. So you can't, come on.
4: I think the girl code was the best.
2: Come on. It's Grind Season Radio, baby. Every Thursday night, 9 to 11 p.m. exclusively on MBX Boys mobile app. Yo, Sincere, what's up, man?
4: Sincere, what up?
2: O's here. I'm here. Lee's here. Lee was sitting right here, but Lee's still here, but she's there. All right, I heard her. She's here. You know what I'm saying? Like, it's Grind Season Radio, baby. We back. O's here with me, official.
4: We back. Summer's over.
2: Summer's over. It's school started, baby. It's hot. Matter of fact, it's Halloween. And speaking of Halloween, I'm dropping a triple stack too. I'm about to get the promo going out next week for that. The triple stack 2 is dropping on Halloween. Yo, me and Destruct got it's a 3-song EP we dropped. It's fire. The new one, I'm gonna play one of the records off of it actually. I'm gonna play one of the records. But these three records we got, yo Lee. Matter of fact, I'm going to tell you and tell everybody. You know, the triple stack part 2, we starting that shit with War Ready. That's going to be the first song number 1. This shit called War Ready with me, Flo, and Destruct. That's going to be track 1 on the triple stack 2 on Halloween. That's going to be track 1. That's going to be it's going to set the album right off. Boom. And when I tell you that's going to set the shit off, oh my God. So, fuck Cardi B's album. What you want to talk about? Oh, you say you want to talk about more about the album?
4: Yeah, I'm saying what were the highlights for you? Did you like any of the new songs? Did you hear all of it?
2: Yeah, but another thing, she stole fucking, what's his name? What's the little short nigga from Queens name? What's his name?
4: Stephon Diggs?
2: No, rapper. What's his name? Lee, what's his name? The short rapper from Queens that I like this joint, Bass Swag.
4: Cardi?
2: Stole Bass Swag's beat.
4: Which beat is it?
2: Yo, bro.
4: What did you think about the Lizzo song? I don't know if it's...
2: I didn't really like Cardi's album too much. I probably like...
4: It's all right. I heard it a few times. You know, I have to...
2: How many songs does it have on it? No, I forget. I gotta check right.
4: Yeah, she has a song with Lizzo. She got a song with Selena Gomez. See, 2 songs with Summer Walker. Yo, those songs are from the radio. And one song.
2: We're going to see right now.
4: Yeah. And she sampled like...
5: That's the shit they're going to play on the radio a million times. Like, Selena Gomez and Cardi B. Who's going to blast that?
2: Hold up. So she just dropped...
4: I like the song Outside, though.
2: Wait. She got a song called Earth Time with Lotto.
4: Yeah. That was the remix. No, because this is what happened. Yeah, because no, they did a song together. But
2: wait.
4: She leaked.
2: Hold up. There's 2 different versions. There's 2 different. Nah, Cardi's playing right now. Cardi's playing. Look. Right here, this is the album release live edition. It got 23 songs. Now, you go up to Cardi right here, look. Earth Time Edition. So she redropped it with a song with Lotto on because that's Damage Control. Because she just got caught dissing Lotto to Ice Spice manager.
4: Yeah.
2: She just got caught dissing Lotto.
4: That was after?
2: So, yes, she just so? It just came out.
5: That wasn't on there.
2: No. It was not on there.
4: Wait.
2: It was not on there. That was a pity.
4: No.
2: It was like, bitch, I was just mad, bitch, my bad. I didn't mean to say you was pussy. I'm going to put the album out with that song that we did, what you wanted. Fuck out of here. We cracked the code. We cracked the code. We cracked the fucking code. Or not. Did I or not?
4: She has Tyler on the album, too.
2: You just put the record out with Lotto on. Why did you release the other, like, why? Look, it says other versions. Oh, that's the version with the
4: She has another bonus song.
2: Bonus edition. Don't do too much. See, she keeps re-dropping it. Mm-hmm. Yo, that's cheating. It looks like I got four different platinum editions. Like four different versions that's platinum. Bro, so now four different versions of the same shit that's platinum. Five different versions that's platinum, or five different versions that's double platinum. What does that make it? Diamond.
4: Shout out to Kanye Diamond. That album is dope, though.
2: Five different versions.
4: I know.
2: Of the same album that go double platinum. That's what's that? Diamond, bro.
4: Yo.
2: We keeping it a buck up here on Grind Season Radio.
4: Always.
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2: 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Me and Lee go crazy.
4: Yo, at least wait a month to redrop your fucking album, you know what I'm saying, with the bonus tracks.
2: You got all these fucking versions going
4: out.
2: They
4: do it a week later. It's not exciting at all. And it's just one track.
2: Yo, I just can't believe it.
4: Nicki Minaj did that with her last album. She did a bonus track with 50 Cent and Keisha Cole and Monica.
2: Who did that?
4: Nicki Minaj. With her last album, she re-released it. With the track with 50 Cent and then Monica and Keisha Cole. And then a week or two later, she re-released it with a song with Future.
2: Damn.
4: See, it's the same album, you know what I'm saying?
2: It's a lot of bullshit going on, B. It's a lot of bullshit.
3: Babe, what's up?
4: Yeah, so enough about that. Let's talk about... No, let's just touch on Young Thug's album. That shit was really trash. He does have a song with Cardi B on it.
2: That's even worse. Right. That song is whack, too.
4: Yeah, it is whack. And I tried, because I like Cardi B, but I tried, but nah. But he has a lot of features, but they're not all that great. They're not nothing special.
2: First of all, let's break down his album, right?
4: And the first track was terrible.
2: And he just dropped the fucking deluxe or whatever, some shit. We about to dissect this shit right now. Hold on, Young Thug.
4: And
2: right
4: the
2: here.
4: Cover, like he's trying to make himself look white.
2: He just dropped another one with a different cover, Supernova Edition. Hold on, what is this? Where's that? Where's the original album? Oh, other versions. Look, it's other versions. Which one's this? This is the regular one. What's this? It's got 21 songs.
4: The first track is terrible. He says
2: so he
4: the
2: dropped
4: N-word
2: one, then he redropped it with another song.
4: And
2: then he dropped
4: it. Yeah, I'll
2: this one is
4: that,
2: a Supernova.
4: No.
2: All right, so let's just
4: he
2: go.
4: He says it like a white person, too, and.
2: Let's go through the features. Wait, are you offended because he made himself look white?
4: I'm not offended. I just pointed it out.
2: Lee, come
4: but
2: here.
4: I'm just saying,
2: always being racist.
4: I'm saying like as somebody.
2: Are you offended because he made himself white?
4: I'm not offended, but
2: I'm just kidding. I'm joking.
4: I don't like that he. I'm just pointing that out because people point that out. But I'm just saying the first track, the intro, he's saying the N-word repeatedly. I'm just saying, mind you,
2: did that bother you that he kept saying the N-word?
4: Yeah, because he's saying he has a picture making himself look white, and he's saying the N-word like a white person.
2: So and you think you're trying to start racism or something?
4: I was at my cousin's house and I hooked my phone up to his speaker. And you know what I'm saying? I was checking out.
2: In front of your family?
4: God, my aunt was there. She wasn't paying attention. But before that, I was to tell her. No. Nobody heard it because I happened to go upstairs and play. But I went downstairs for a few minutes to smoke. And, you know, I was playing music for like 10 minutes. And then I went upstairs and that played. But that could have played while I was at the park. And that shit would have been crazy because he says it like a white person.
2: And this is, imagine, O's Jewish. You got like a Jewish family, right?
4: Yeah, but that's
2: so
4: crazy.
2: So imagine them hearing Young Thug saying, nigga.
4: Imagine what me the playing blood it on my speaker. It played on my speaker. That's crazy. It is very cool. That even nobody, y'all, it's not cool to like play that on a speaker.
2: Why do you think he did it?
4: I don't know if he trying to make a statement. I didn't really look into that, but that's not something that you want to hear in a speaker, even like especially not in the park. You know what I'm saying? Good thing I had my terror squad on before that, you know. But that's different the way they say it than the way he said it. That's very, very different. That's crazy coming from anybody's speaker. That's all I'm saying. But yeah, so
2: nah, that's crazy. Young Thug's album is garbage. And all the songs he got
4: on it. Nothing special. Like, it's really nothing special. It was really an hour of just like, blah, blah, blah, like nothing.
2: And all the songs that he has on here, like Cardi B, let's go through it. T.I., Mariah the Scientist, Little Baby, Sexy Red.
4: Like, I tried.
2: 21 Savage, Travis Scott, Quavo, Future. I said all those features to say this. You can tell that those are all features he already had. And the song with Future, Money on Money, that's an old song. They had that out already. That was a single. So Young Thug is also joining the fucking the Cheating Academy. Cheat the Streams Academy. That's what Young Thug is doing. Cheat the Streams Academy. He's enrolled. Because that song with Future was out already.
4: I don't think there's anything special about Young Thug's music. Like him rapping. I don't hear bars. I don't know. I'm New York. You know how I am. You know what I like. What about you? You listen to Young Thug?
2: Honestly.
4: And it's not about Young the dresses Thug, or nothing. I just don't. Yo, I can't.
2: All Young the music. Thug's. Real, to me, like his real knocks are from like 2020, bro.
4: Yeah, like, I just,
2: Thug has nothing in the past 5 years that I'm like, oh my God, Young Thug slime. No, he was just interesting because he had a RICO case. That's all everybody cared about.
4: More people
2: cared about his RICO case than his music.
4: See, listen, like what I don't remember who said this on what TV show, or whatever, but. The music will always speak for itself. If you have a scandal and the music is hot, it's hot. But if you have a scandal and the music is trash, the music is trash. You know what I'm saying? A scandal can't like save
2: your music.
4: Your music, because he has features from Cardi B, T.I., Lil
2: and
4: Baby,
2: all garbage.
4: Two from Mariah the Size, and
2: that's his girl.
4: Nothing,
2: you're gonna expect that.
4: But I'm just saying, there's like nothing special about any of those songs.
2: But I tell you this right now. Artist-wise, Mariah the Scientist is hotter than Young Thug.
4: Oh, yeah, definitely.
2: And I'm standing on that.
4: She's actually talented.
2: Right now, as an artist, Mariah the Scientist is hotter than Young Thug. Come on. That's a fact. Mariah the Scientist is on every fucking radio every fucking day. That's a fact. And anybody that wants to challenge me to that, I'll put money on it. Turn on your radio for 2 hours. Just 2 hours. I guarantee you hear Mariah the Scientist at least twice. And you just been listening for 2 hours. 2 hours, bro. Take that fact to the bank and cash it. You don't think Mariah the Scientist is hotter than Young Thug right now?
4: Of course. She actually sings. She actually has a, you know,
2: she has a hit. She has a hit record. That's a hit record. That's a hit. It's out of here. They only play a song on an hour on hour if it's a hit. That's a hit. Oh. She's probably like, she need to leave that nigga, man. That he like, that nigga, that nigga's gonna be the downfall.
4: She did.
2: Yo, oh, she left him. Okay.
4: Oh, I saw this clip of her performing. Okay. And the fight broke out and she made a whole speech. Yeah. She broke it up. She stopped performing.
2: See? Oh, yeah, he did say that she don't have a boyfriend, but he got a girlfriend.
4: Oh.
2: Anyway, we'll get into that when we come back, baby. Let's get into this music. This off that triple stack. Yes, the triple stack, baby. Y'all know the fucking vibes. Go get that right now. All streaming platforms, GS Vague featuring Destruct, the triple stack. This joint's called Competition. Where?

Money getters in the room, let me see you hit a two-step. Don't pay attention to the fools, we don't really care what you said. We just sticking to the grind, we not trying to waste the time. Mommy over there shaking, so you know. Yeah. This the

0: confused. They ain't know I was dynamite.
1: Babe, what's up?

Jordan Mosey, baby. It's called No Time. I like this. Fella.

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1: GS Vague.
2: Yeah, baby, Grind Season Radio. That was by Jordan Moosey, No Time. I do not know him. I found that record in my email this week, and I loved it. And I'm going to try to find him on Instagram because I love this record. It's called No Time. It was fire. Yeah, man. What do you think about that record, Ho?
3: No, I fuck with it. I can't really say much, but yeah, I fuck with it. It was a bop.
2: Like, I promise you, I do not know him from a can of paint. Don't know him at all, not for 1 second. But yeah, we back, baby. 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Lee is here too. She's somewhere over here. But yeah, man, it's another motherfucking Thursday, baby.
3: Yo, the weather's changing though.
2: I like this weather though. Like this sweatsuit weather, this hoodie weather.
3: I do, yeah, but it's changing. Like after tomorrow, it's over. Wow, it's cold. We got, you know, it's like it's dropping the 50s, 40s.
2: Oh, by the way, hit me up, DM me. I got that Grind Season merch. You see me wearing
3: it. Oh, yeah,
2: I
3: got to get mine.
2: It says, Grind Season Department. You know what I mean? We just putting out merch, man. We just trying to get fly, support the culture, support the cause, support the movement. You know what I'm saying? It's Grind Season. We ain't hating on nobody. We ain't stepping on nobody's toes. We in our own lane. I'm sorry that we in every lane, but we in our own lane. We got the podcast going. We got the video. We got, listen, man, I'm sorry we in every lane. I'm really apologizing. Anyway, Offset.
3: Offset dropped an album too.
2: I didn't like it. First of all, the Migos will never be the same, ever. It's done. Like, the Migos is done. Quavo and Offset, get your money. Squeeze the last of this juice out, cause this shit is done. Done for the Migos. Like, rest in peace, Takeoff passed away. Offset is over here. Quavo's over here. And at this point, right, they just been so far apart that at this point I don't wanna see them together. I don't wanna hear an Offset and Quavo album. I don't wanna hear that at this point. Cause you know, niggas start struggling and they'll try to throw that in the air, right? So they'll be like, yo, fuck it, yo, cuz. Like, yo, let's just do this. Like, it's just, they just been away too long, I think. I don't think that. Nah, but it started the Migos, and they were great together.
3: I know, one
2: together.
3: Of them is,
2: but rest in peace, Takeoff is dead. Y'all millionaires, y'all got this nigga gambling in the street. Like, come on, B. Like, it's over.
3: Why don't Quavo and Offset make an album?
2: I just said that. You're not listening?
3: Yeah, I'm listening. I know.
2: I just said, we don't want to hear a, right? I just said Quavo and Offset album. We don't want to hear that. We don't want to hear y'all pull up old Takeoff verses. I'm sure they got them. I'd rather hear that.
3: Okay.
2: I'd rather hear Offset, Quavo, and old Takeoff verses like that they had, that they didn't use, songs like that. Put that type of album up. I would settle for that. Cause right now, that's all they have left. It's over for Offset. It's over for Quavo. Like, people like the Migos.
3: I don't like that. I can't tell the difference when I listen to the Migos. I'm sorry. It's not like the Lux.
2: They all sound different. I could tell every one of them when they rap.
3: Can you tell, Lee? Can you tell Migos? Like, when you listen to Migos, can you tell who's who? When you listen to them?
2: And Quavo. Huh, Joe? No? Okay. Listen. I'm not going to argue nobody's opinion. But I can tell them apart. They all sound totally different, all three of them. You know what I'm saying? I think it's pretty much over for them. Like, as solo artists, it's done. But I'm saying he's still always going to be Quavo. And Offset is always going to be Offset from one of the greatest groups, Migos, because they had an amazing run. And they made dope music, timeless shit. They still gets played in the club. Bad and Bougie, all this shit still gets played in the club. So they'll always be a timeless group, and I respect them as artists, as whatever. But their solo careers is done. Done. Get your last little bit of money, a little appearance money, a little walkthrough money, because it's about to be over. Y'all just gonna be Quavo, and you're just gonna be Offset. Like,
3: I heard that, I read somewhere that he's receiving 70% of, he's paying, like, he's splitting the assets 70-30 with Cardi. And I read somewhere that in Atlanta,
2: 70-30 in whose favor?
3: In his favor.
2: Get the fuck out of here.
3: In the state
2: Cardi's
3: of...
2: not going to give that nigga 70%. Are you out of your mind? That's a
3: I
2: rumor.
3: I saw that.
2: That's
3: a rumor. It could be a rumor.
2: That's a lie.
3: But listen, listen. So I heard that in the state
2: Why
3: of...
2: Why would she give him 70% of her assets? Does that even fucking sound like
3: no,
2: it makes
3: law
2: sense?
3: Or something. But listen.
2: By law?
3: Listen.
2: Oh, start doing your research before you start saying shit like this to me.
3: No,
2: pissing
3: I'm saying...
2: pissing me off. Go. Go. Say it.
3: Shit.
2: My bad. Say what
3: Fuck.
2: You were
3: no,
2: say.
3: No, no, no.
2: You're pissing me off, though, but say what you were going to say.
3: So, I heard that if he would be legally the father of the children of... Like, she has to pay him something. Yeah, I don't... I have to do the research. I don't remember exactly what...
2: Whatever. Does
3: said,
2: he have to... So, he has to pay child support then?
3: No, no, no. He's...
2: No, no, no, no. If she has custody of those children, he has to pay child support.
3: He's legally the father of the kid or something. Yeah. Yeah.
2: But you still have to pay child support. You still gotta pay child support. Come on, look it up.
3: Yeah, okay.
2: Next time, look it up. I'm gonna, I promise you, Lee's name will be on the flyer and your name will be off next week. If you're not here with notes, look that shit up. That's all you gotta do, O. The news.
3: Okay.
2: The news. Look it up and we're gonna talk about it.
3: Okay.
2: If not, Lee's name will be on that flyer and Orin will be off. It will be a Muslim and a Catholic, not a Muslim and a Jewish man. Nah, shout out to O. O's my guy. Everybody knows O. Man. Nah, shout out to O. O's my guy. Everybody knows O. Everybody knows O. If you don't know O, you under a

0: Three were Offset, right? What, Lee, what does she have? Two daughters and a son or two sons and a daughter? Cardi. Two daughters and a son, right? She has two daughters and a son. Oh. I don't know. Nicki Minaj was being really, really, really, really harsh.
1: Yeah. Oh, listen, another thing that Cardi said, she said that her Nicki's father used to touch on her when he used to hit the pipe.
0: So, allegedly, Nicki Minaj's dad would smoke crack and then go touch her?
1: Yeah, and she said she didn't forgive her mother and shit because she didn't say nothing. Yeah.
0: Yo, this could be, I don't know, cuz.
1: And she keeps mentioning Jay-Z, and now, like,
0: Nicki keeps mentioning Jay-Z.
1: Yeah, and now Nicki and, like, Beyonce's being very quiet, and she's distanced herself from Nicki. You know, like, there was a time when they were, like, buddy, but, like, you know, she distanced herself because they were, like, you know, she's associated with, like,
0: I'm feeling myself. Yeah, they were cool. Her and Nicki were cool. Okay. But then,
1: that was her secret weapon against Remy when she came, when she came home. But I'm just saying.
0: Beyonce was a secret weapon.
1: Yeah. Because she had the record. Remy came home. Like, they knew when, like, there was no doubt. Like, she was saving the Beyonce collab, the Flawless remix. She was saving it for when Remy came home. They knew they had a competition. Like, Remy had the DJ Khaled record. So that was, I don't want to get off topic. But I'm saying that was basically her weapon against the.
0: Speaking of Remy.
1: Yeah.
0: Remy has her new network.
1: Shout out to Remy. She came through. Like.
0: Yeah, Remy.
2: Hey, what's up?
1: I was always saying, like, I don't pay attention to the drama. You know what I'm saying? And the drama is not all. She has, like, now she has something new, you know what I'm saying? Shout out to Remy. She has a streaming platform, drop it Thanksgiving.
0: What's it called? The
1: Remy.
0: What's that shit? It was crazy. They follow me today on Instagram. That's how I find. But I know Remy's probably pushing that account. I'll tell you right now. It is called. Remy Network. That's what it's called, Remy Network.
1: Yeah,
0: they follow me today on Instagram. That's how I found. But it's probably Remy running that account. Remy has a new network now with two partners. It's gonna be like a streaming platform. Mm-hmm. It'll be like Tubi. You know what I'm saying? Some shit like that. It'll have movies. It's launching on It's gonna have like, have series by hip hop artists. Like, let's say Remy has a movie, she's gonna put it on her platform. Let's say Mano has a movie, he'll put it on her platform. Fab got a movie or a script or a play, like, you know, giving her content. People will probably give her content for podcasts. You know what I'm saying? Like, hopefully, you know, she might want, I'm asking for a friend podcast on her platform. Rem, like. You know what I'm saying? I'm asking Rem, for a friend up? Podcast, me and Lee. You know what I mean?
1: We could talk.
0: You know what I mean? We could talk giving you the video. You know what I'm saying? We keep the audio. We could negotiate something for the video. You know what I'm saying? Like,
1: see? At least, like,
0: shout to Remy Ma, but yeah, the Remy Network.
1: She was spazzing on social media recently, but at least, you know, she's coming up with shit. You know what I'm saying? Is that sometimes a lot of these celebrities, they're famous for just the scandals, you know what I'm saying? Just like I was saying before.
0: Let me see who they following on here. Okay, they got me with the important people. Jadakiss, Fat Joe, Vague. Yeah.
1: The Joe and Jada podcast is dope too.
0: Oh my God, I love Fat Joe and Jadakiss podcast, hands down. Yo, all right. So let's explain podcasts. Let's break this shit down. If all these people are interviewing people, right? Is it a podcast or is it a talk show?
1: Well, it's just kind of the same shit nowadays.
0: All right. Well, let's go to ChatGPT. Hold on. We're gonna go to ChatGPT.

0: We're gonna. Huh? Hold up. ChatGPT, what is a podcast?
1: Basically, a radio show pre-recorded.
0: Okay. It says, a podcast is an audio program that you can listen to on demand, kind of like a talk show, but available anytime on your phone, computer, or streaming platforms. It usually features one or more hosts talking about... All right, here we go. It usually features one or more hosts talking about a specific topic, such as music, sports, culture, true crime, motivation, or business, and may include interviews, storytelling, or discussions. Okay. What is a podcast? Because I feel like with a podcast... A podcast to me, right, is like, what's his name? Something Jack.
2: Y'all want another drink?
1: Yeah.
0: Yes. A podcast to me is like us talking. Like right now, this could be podcast content. You and I talking, giving
1: opinions.
0: Is this
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0: No, because a radio show, we're going to...
1: It's pre-recorded radio show. We're
0: going to, on radio, we're talking more about radio stuff. On podcast, we get deeper into other shit. Me and Lee talk about all type of other shit on the podcast. We talk about some Cardi B shit in here and there, you know what I mean? Yeah, we talk about everything. I don't do that on radio. I do radio shit on the radio. Like, you know what I mean? Like, we're just, you know, this is our radio show. We talking our shit about hip-hop artists that's doing shit in front of our face. You know what I'm saying? So, you lost me now. Where the fuck where was we going with that? Oh, we're talking about the Remy Network.
1: No, the Joe and Jada.
0: Oh, Joe and Jada and all that.
1: Yeah, they have a Cardi B interview.
0: So, them, Drink Champs, Gillian Wallow.
1: Shout out to Memphis Bleek. He got a show, Rock Solid. That's a good
0: Memphis
1: show.
0: Memphis Bleek. It's a show. That's what I'm saying. It's a show. It's not a podcast. I want podcasts to be like Bleek. With the same person every week talking. Let us see your personality.
1: What am I drinking, by the way?
2: I am, look.
1: No, I said, what am I drinking?
2: Oh, it's Douce and Cherry
1: Creamery.
0: Yeah.
1: Nice. Shout out to Lee.
0: Shouts to Lee Kardashian, my baby. You know what I mean? Girl?
1: Shout out to Lee taking it easy, not going crazy.
0: But I feel like what me and Lee do, I'm asking for a friend. That's a podcast. It's us talking, our shit opinion. That, like, you know what I'm saying? That's a podcast. We're not interviewing people. You know what I'm saying? Like, So.
2: Like, I feel like even some things are very
0: brand.
2: It's podcast shit.
0: Yeah, it's just podcast shit. But they calling, like, these, I think, like, Joe and Jada. That's like a talk show to me. And it's dope. I love Joe and Jada. Like, Vlad TV's not a podcast. He don't call this shit a podcast, though. Vlad TV just does interviews. Art of Dialogue, Cam Capone, you know what I'm saying? Like, those do interviews, they're not podcasts. Jim Jones, what he's doing now, his shit called, I'm gonna shout everybody out, Artist to Artist. That's not a podcast. Well, that's a podcast because he's talking with his peers. But if you got a different person every week you talking to, that's a show. It's not a podcast. To me.
1: Okay.
0: It's not a podcast. It's a show. But I still love it. I love what Jim Jones is doing. Fat Joe and Jada, my favorite.
1: Joe and Jada,
0: Drink Champs was my favorite, but Joe and Jada is my favorite now.
1: Yeah.
0: And Cameron, Talk with Flea.
1: I like Memphis Bleek because he's doing like... Rockefeller shit, and I like that. You know, like,
0: see, Talk with Flea is a talk show to me. It's not a podcast.
1: With who?
0: Talk with Flea. Cameron show by himself.
1: Oh, I didn't know that he had one by himself.
0: Get the fuck out of here, Oyo. Are you serious?
1: I didn't.
0: He got two shows. He got It Is What It Is. Yeah. And then he got this different one. It looks just like it, but it's different colors and everything. It's called Talk With Flea. It's on Revo.
1: Yeah.
0: Yeah, it's on Revo. But, yeah, Cameron, see, It Is What It Is is a show. That's not a podcast. Do you consider It Is What It Is a podcast or a show? It's a sports show. Do you watch It Is What It Is?
1: Not really, no, but there are a lot of podcasts that I really be wanting to watch, and it's a lot of going. I like Lena Waithe got a show.
0: Who?
1: Lena Waithe.
0: Who the fuck is that?
1: You don't know how she... You know who she is, Lee? No. I think she's the creator of The Shy. You probably know her by face, but she had a lot of...
0: Give me another podcast that I might fucking know, please.
1: Angie Martinez in Real Life.
0: That's a show. That's an interview. That's an interview. That's like...
1: They're all interviews.
0: So, when Gayle King interviews these people, is that a podcast?
1: Oh, so... Mariah Carey's been...
0: Yo, when Gayle King interviews people, is that a podcast?
1: It could be. It's all the same shit.
0: No. Oh, come on.
1: She's on TV, but she's on an interview. Oh. It depends.
0: Is Gayle King, when she interviews Cardi B, was that a podcast? No, that was not a podcast.
3: Babe, what's up?
1: Because she doesn't market her show as a podcast, but it's all the same.
0: So what's the difference between her and Angie Martinez? Her and Keke Palmer?
1: Angie Martinez, I guess she has her own show in Real Life. It's
0: Angie Martinez is smart. She left Power 105 and said...
1: She left?
0: She left Power 105. Okay. She's done. She's retired.
1: By the way, I've been listening to her music lately. Her music is fire.
0: Angie Martinez? Yeah. I love Angie Martinez, yo. I love everything she represents.
1: Yeah.
0: Everything she's about.
1: Listen to the album. The first album, it's on YouTube.
0: She don't sell her soul. Like Angie Martinez, I respect Angie Martinez. She's Boricua, Puerto Rican like me. Fuck you, children.
1: I've been listening to it. It's called...
0: Animal House. Some with the Animal House.
1: Yeah, but the first one is
0: I battled her artist Sicario in the Fight Club.
1: Oh, where?
0: Smoked him.
1: Yeah, the first one.
0: Smoked him. Ask International P. I battled that nigga in the Fight Club, Sicario. Smoked him. Get him out of here. But yeah, but Angie Martinez, what's the difference between Angie Martinez interviewing Cardi B and Gayle King? Besides, Gayle's almost a billionaire, but beside that, what's the difference?
1: I don't know. It looks like the same shit, but hers, I feel like Gayle King is edited more as a TV show.
0: Edited or marketed?
1: Also marketed. And I don't know
0: how this shit is edited the same exact way. There's three cameras. One on Gayle, one on Cardi B, and one on both of them.
1: I don't really
0: like
1: follow Gayle King like that to know she does.
0: Did you see the clips with Cardi B on the internet? Everybody saw it.
1: Did I see the interview?
0: What's the difference between that clip and Angie Martinez clip? So is Angie Martinez shit a talk show? Or is that a podcast?
1: It's both.
0: I think his name is Huh?
1: It's both.
0: Angie Martinez. What's this podcast, the nigga's name?

0: Combat Jack. Combat Jack, right?
1: Rest in peace, Combat Jack.
0: Rest in peace, Combat Jack. He was a podcaster. What's his name that's in jail for the shooting with the Troy Ave shit? What's his name again? Oh my God, I can't believe it. I forgot his name. Hold on, we're gonna get it right now. His name is... Damn, I can't believe I forgot his name. It's gonna come up right now. Tack Stone.
1: Oh, yeah.
0: Shout out to Tack Stone. That was a podcast. Like, he not up there just trying to interview everybody every show. Like, that's not a podcast. That's a talk show. That's a talk show. That's not a podcast. So let's leave the pod. Like, Joe Budden shit is really a podcast. That's a podcast. By the way, I love the Joe Budden podcast too. You know what I'm saying?
1: Okay, I fuck with Melissa Ford too. Yeah, I don't really
0: nah,
1: watch that show,
0: I think
1: I
0: Melissa
1: it.
0: Ford is out of there.
1: Oh, she is?
0: She got
1: her own. I know she got her own.
0: She does, but I think
1: it's Kiki Palmer has one.
0: No, it's the girl from Don't Call Me White Girl, Mona. From I think she's from Baltimore. Lee, where she's from? Baltimore or Philly? Baltimore, yeah, she said you and do and me. Yeah, she's from Baltimore. She be like you and do, like Krishan Rock. Is Melissa Ford still on the Joe Budden?
1: Nicki Minaj dissed the Breakfast Club because they gave her Donkey of the Day.
0: Is Melissa Ford on Joe Budden? Okay, so as of one day ago, Melissa Ford's latest social media act suggests she's done with the Joe Budden podcast. 8 hours ago, Melissa Ford speculated to leave the Joe Budden podcast. Let's see. Melissa Ford was a prominent member of the main portion of the Joe Budden podcast, but has been absent for several weeks now, fueling fan speculation she is no longer a part of the cast. Fans of Melissa Ford took to notice that the former video vixen and broadcaster changed the bio on one of her social media pages. Ford changed the bio portion of her popular Instagram page to only reflect that she is the host of her growing podcast, Hot and Bothered with Melissa Ford. This was a venture she began after joining Budden's podcast. Ford and Queens Flip joined the Joe Budden podcast, bringing in a huge audience to one of the top entertainment broadcasts around. Ford's video, Vixen Passes, da, da, da, da, da, da. There has been rumblings of a departure considering that Ford's role on the podcast has shifted of late to bear the brunt of frequent dogpiling from her castmates, all of whom are men. The program devolved at times when focusing on Ford's dating life while also making a mockery of issues that are dear to her as a woman. With addition of comedian and podcaster Mona, a.k.a. Don't Call Me White Girl, also appeared to drive the wedge between Ford and the podcast. Okay, sounds like Melissa Ford is out of there. I don't know, let's get into some music, baby. 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O's here, baby. Fuck y'all talking about. Let's go. And now listen.

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0: 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Across from me, the man, the myth, somewhat of a legend, Backstage Ed.
1: Hey, what's up, everybody?
2: Thank you, Boots.
0: Next to him, the loudmouth himself, the comedian,
3: the Duke of Earl,
0: the unfunny Rodeo.
2: Yo, I can't even say his mother because it's my mother.
0: It's your mom.
2: You know what I'm saying? Just
0: next to him,
2: that.
0: The bearded wonder, little gray's in it, but he still acts young. Just a classic, man.
4: Good morning, y'all.
0: And on 22 hours sleep, coma style, the lovely, super talented Miss Weller herself, Steph Pearl.
5: Well rested.
0: There you go. You could have been anywhere in the world you wanted to be. You started the day or the afternoon or the evening with us. Thank you so much, fellas. What's going on, ladies?
2: I want to accommodate, I want to give a shout out to my man, Justin. He hold a parking spot for me. You know what I'm saying? I appreciate it.
5: Let
2: me tell you something. Let me tell everybody know. Everybody, 950 Lounge, we all are hardworking people in here. You know, well, 4 out of 5 ain't bad, but you know, we all are hardworking people. And the thing is that my man held a parking space because when we do our show at, ladies and gentlemen, it's really no parking. So for Justin to put his $100,000 car on the line get me a spot, I appreciate it. He used his car as a guinea pig to help Rodeo,
4: I definitely don't have no $100,000 car. Do not come looking
2: ladies
4: for me.
2: Ladies and gentlemen, he's modest, you know what I'm saying? He don't want to let you know.
0: It's not $100,000, $82,000.
4: I don't have that much in the car. I don't need them coming looking
2: ladies
4: for me.
2: Gentlemen,
4: please leave me alone.
2: Ladies and gentlemen. He's being modest, but the brother does work hard. You know what I'm saying? So if
0: I think he's passed you in the card game, Rodeo.
2: And a one, he's still
0: he's
2: a hard
0: passed you
2: man.
0: In the card game.
2: I'm sorry?
0: He's passed you.
2: Well, you know, everybody, every
5: you got
2: dog.
5: Got something new that I don't know about?
4: I'm not getting anything new.
2: Every dog has their day. You know, this is his time now. You
0: and
2: know?
0: Backstage
2: he's,
0: is trying
2: he's
0: to
2: with child. You know
0: nope.
2: what I'm saying?
0: Don't say no backstage. Backstage is Paul. Backstage? I'm Paul. I don't even fuck.
4: He's got his own sneaker line. What are we all talking about?
0: Over there, coming here with the mustard color sweater.
2: Mustard.
0: I am cold.
2: I ain't never heard of when I said mustard.
0: Mustard color.
5: Use that word.
0: You ever use that word mustard?
5: Yeah.
0: It's a color.
5: Mustard.
2: I don't even like
0: it's
2: mustard.
0: It's not even mustard.
5: You like
0: more
5: mustard?
0: Like
4: I love mustard.
5: I like mustard.
4: I like
5: Dijon mustard.
4: Mustard
5: to make dressing.
2: I like mustard.
5: And you know, spicy.
2: No, that's
5: mustard
2: not
5: for
2: regular,
5: hot dogs.
2: Mustard.
5: Regular mustard.
2: That's Dijon.
0: Dijon.
2: Listen, people understand what I mean.
0: No, they don't.
3: You know, we should do it.
2: You go down the block. You to make it right.
0: We should do I'm going to reach out to, big shout out to Imani who handles our 950 Instagram. I'm going to let her know to do a
2: collage on words.
0: Yeah, like some type of percentage of people.
2: Collage.
0: Understand what the hell.
2: I said it right.
0: You know, real talk, I get people sometimes, they laugh. What does he mean? We laugh, but we don't really know what it means.
3: Dijon.
0: So I'm like,
3: what the hell do you mean, Dijon?
4: Just make sure you get the alphabet
2: Dijon.
4: Clip. Just make sure the alphabet clip is in there. Just make sure the alphabet clip is in there. That's all I
5: for the person who chopped up the Bustelo.
2: No, I said 26 words.
0: Yeah, I got a. What was it I said?
5: I can't remember how you said it.
4: Bustelo.
0: Black folks call it Bustelo.
5: But you said it so funny way. I was like, wait, what? I'm like, it's Bustelo.
0: I said
5: Bustelo. I'm like, Bustelo.
0: Apple don't fall far from the tree.
2: Yeah, we're brothers.
0: Any event,
2: you want to take a break before we go any further?
0: Yeah, let's take a quick break. Welcome to 950.

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16: Hey, yo, it's your man, 950 Kelly, LeBron James, the radio game, and you're tuning to the best team and the best show on radio, 950 Lounge. We're back on the ride, 950 Lounge. We have a special guest, a young lady who brings a lot of energy. She says she brought gifts, but I don't see the gifts anywhere. But nevertheless,
17: I guess it's her.
16: She's a model. Well, maybe so. We'll find out. She's a model. She's an entrepreneur. Yeah. So many things. We're going to find a little about her. Coming in from our great friends at I Am Next Model, the lovely, super talented Miss Casey. Welcome to the show.
18: Thank you for having me, guys.
16: Nah, we appreciate it. We appreciate it. Got a little smile. I did see some of your pics. And I, you know, again, I told Amani, big shout out to Amani and Flex, like, look, I know y'all do modeling and modeling's for everybody, but everybody's not for 950 Lounge. So you definitely was great picks and great energy. So we thank you for coming.
18: Thank you for having me.
16: So let's get into it. You are a model. And I say this a lot on the show.
17: I like how you say that. You are a model.
16: Right. I say this a lot on the show because with technology, you know, everybody's got a camera on their phone or you got the Instagram page. Anybody can call themselves a model. Mm. Anybody can call themselves a talk show host. Like it doesn't bother me, but it does bother me. So
17: it
16: I don't know.
17: You.
16: As I said, it doesn't bother me, but it does bother me. I'm giving you both sides. So when it comes to being a model and working with I Am Next, how do you kind of differentiate yourself when people you say I'm a model to somebody and go, yeah, well I'm too, but I cut my shorts to my thighs and. You know, I lay on my bed and take pictures.
17: Well, that kind of model.
16: Well, I'm just saying there is a site for that. But your thoughts when you qualify yourself as that and how others and how you deal with that.
18: So I don't necessarily like to call myself a model due to I have a business. So I like to call myself the brand. I'm the face of my business.
16: Mm-hmm.
18: So give it more like a professionalism to it.
16: Right. No, talking to the mic. Don't be afraid to steal. Go ahead. You say.
18: So, I don't really like to call myself a model. I'm more of a, I want you to see me as an entrepreneur.
16: Okay.
18: As someone who's ready to evolve. I'm not want to be categorized as one thing. Like,
16: right.
18: I'm down to learn. And
16: chameleon of sorts.
18: Yes.
17: A beautiful entrepreneur.
18: Thank you.
17: That's what we got to call
18: it. Like, I used to hate when people used to say, oh, you're lucky you're pretty. And I would be like, but I have a brain.
16: Yeah.
18: And this is when I used all of that feedback.
16: Who told you that? Who said that?
17: Sure wasn't him?
16: It wasn't me. No, listen, I work in compliance. I ain't getting in no trouble.
17: But
16: we got ready to take off. Go ahead.
17: But that's a misconception how people see
6: attractive people. They think that because they look good that they everything is through their looks, mm-hmm. but nothing's through their head.
16: That's why you a fashion player. That's why you buy logos.
6: Well, hold on.
7: Love me. I'm dressed nice.
6: Listen. Beautiful people think alike. She got we color coordinate.
16: Mm-hmm. Take your hat.
6: So I ain't got no hair on my head. She got hair.
16: None of us have hair except for Casey. So you're 3-1. Let's talk about your entrepreneur business. What do you do? What are you into?
18: So I sell silk pillowcases.
16: Silk pillowcases.
18: Yes.
16: Nice.
6: So silk pillowcases.
18: Very unique. Mm. Before I wanted to get into this, I was thinking of how can I solve a problem differently than other people. I don't want to just provide them with looks.
16: So when a lady, her lady go to a dude's house and he got the silk pillow, she ain't got to wrap her hair. No. She ain't got to mess up her weave.
6: Does it have your silk pillowcases have a name or a monogram on it? So yeah, if I lay my head, I'm like, ooh, that's Casey.
18: Yes, indulge in great sleep.
16: Mm.
18: Yeah, you spend
6: your head caress on the pillow and it slides
18: your face,
6: into
18: your
6: it.
18: Skin, not only your hair.
16: You know what, fellas?
6: So if your lady's on the pillow, if the man's on the pillowcase and the lady comes over the pillowcase, the man can easily slide his head down to the lady's bosom.
18: Mm-hmm.
6: All right. I like that. I need four of those.
16: You want to do the commercial, don't you? But no, this is a great Christmas gift because it's a situation where, fellas, if you trying to entertain and you feel you that dude, you need to have some silk pillows. You need to have some Alizé, not for you, but for the ladies. So now you got the situation in hand. So like, yo, you want to spend the night, don't worry about wrapping your hair.
19: See, I'm going to ask a basic question that everybody's going to ask. Mm-hmm. Are they breathable that they
6: can breathe?
19: Thank you.
7: Allergic.
19: Hypoallergenic. Gotta find out because, you know, when you're sleeping, and then if you're the type of person that starts sweating, and then, you know, the pillowcases start getting...
6: Why would you want to sweat on her sexy pillowcase?
19: She said, I'm making sure.
18: It won't allow you to sweat.
19: There you go.
6: It'll allow you to do other things.
16: Silk pillows, I mean, you could sleep on... A silk pillow there for design is to bring out the energy in your bed. It's to bring energy in your room.
19: But not the way he's talking.
16: Well, hey, don't worry about it. Don't listen to him.
6: Are they silk sheets?
16: She's not the My Pillow guy.
6: Oh, but you're going to have silk
19: coming soon.
6: I don't like silk sheets.
18: Yeah.
6: Because I feel that when
19: you're doing
6: it, you slide. Yeah, it's like you're playing baseball with her.
16: Now, the silk sheets, I do. Now, not silk pillow. I do sleep on silk sheets.
18: But I have something better.
16: Yeah. What you got?
18: Not cotton, but bamboo sheets.
16: Bamboo?
18: Yes. So
16: you can smoke the sheets too, huh?
6: She's like, Panky, I got something better for you.
18: Yes.
6: I got bamboo. You can smoke your sheets?
19: You see how long it took to get to his head just that time?
6: I'm giving her ideas.
16: He's on an 8-second delay. Again, we're talking to the lovely Casey, model, entrepreneur. Let me not forget that. I Am Next Modeling. Go to their IG page, I Am Next Modeling. Tell them 950 Lounge sent you. Big shout out to my people, Flex and Amani. So how did you meet I Am Next? Again, I know you're a businesswoman and you have some things. And again, you are very, you know, very aesthetically beautiful as well. But how did you meet those guys and start in that part of your career?
18: So that's one thing for social media. It has its benefits where you can indulge in looking for things that could benefit you in ways. And it's just, I'm in a phase in my life where I'm made a year with my business. So I'm like, what's next? What can I do? And there's a lot of influencers, but you never know who's really there to help you. Yeah. Or just there for a check, but missing money.
16: True.
18: When I registered, she called me. She broke it down.
16: Yeah, she hard body. Yeah.
18: She broke it down. She was like, this is how we can help you. And I like that. Instead of giving me like a generalized something that you tell everyone, she already investigated, did her research on me. She was like, I know how we can help your business. And anything that can help my business, I'm down.
16: Right.
6: She's very, she is, for the short time that I've known her, she's very passionate about her business, and she's very straightforward with the people that work with her in her business, you know. Because at the end of the day, you represent not just yourself, but you represent her.
16: You know? Yeah, again, and again, I want to give them their flowers as well. I Am Next Modeling, and Amani and Flex help manage the 950 Lounge Instagram page.
6: Mm-hmm.
16: So when people come over, you ain't responding to me. It's not me, man. It's not me. But again, they've
6: Amani
16: done a great job.
6: No,
7: it's not me, man.
16: Amani don't get paid to look at the messages, so right. I got to do a better job of that. But nevertheless, she does a great job when it comes to that.
6: Okay,
16: back.
19: Yeah. So now the one thing is that what was it that you find about modeling that you did not know?
18: it's a bigger thing. It's not just going out there and promoting someone's clothes. Like, it's a lifestyle. It's like, this is how you can look, or you could switch it up in your own way, and that's what it's all about. Fashion is like, when people say...
16: Talking to the mic, hey. Sorry.
18: So, yeah, fashion is about how you do it yourself. You feel me? And I feel like I'm just a different, not looking like the same other people.
16: Now, right. Case in point, what he just said, Casey, what are some things you don't like? Because, again, it's good and bad and everything, you know? Mm-hmm. And, you know, obviously, there are models who have to, you know, take shots in, like, 10-degree weather and act like it's 85 degrees. And at times, you got to take a shot when it's 90 degrees and you got to act like it's 15. So what are some of the things that you don't like that or has maybe not has been as good as you thought it was?
18: Heels. Ooh. I'm trying to get into the heel situation. I always tell myself if Beyonce could do it, I could do it. But it's all a learning process, and I feel like it's all about consistency. I've never been a person who wears heels, but it's like, if this is what I want, I got to work hard for it. And if I do work hard for it and it still doesn't work out, then I could decide. But right now, I can't give up. I got to put my all in.
19: So you're talking like, what, 3 or 4 stilettos or regular?
18: Heels in general.
19: In general?
18: Yeah. Okay.
16: You know about heels.
19: Remember this spot
16: playing Miss
19: Doubtfire?
16: Right?
19: No, you remember I used to be out there back in the days.
16: Out there doing what?
19: No,
16: you
19: no,
16: want
19: no,
16: to
19: no,
16: come
19: no,
16: out
19: no,
16: on yeah, camera?
19: Yeah, my club.
20: I don't know where this is going.
16: This is
20: that's
16: right
20: about shoes.
19: No, no, no.
20: And
19: my club days.
16: Oh. What, you was Prince? What, you wearing the Prince?
19: You know what? Why are you trying to be funny when you're not?
16: she said
19: no,
16: 3.
19: No, she asked about shoes. Yeah. And she said she doesn't like heels.
16: Yeah.
19: Now, I said I used to be in the strip clubs. So so now I know about the heat.
16: For those who don't know, I'm glad he said that because he would have blamed me for saying, why you put all my business in the street?
19: Hey. I never used to say that.
16: Yes, you did.
19: No, I didn't. You always threw it out anyway. So what's the difference?
16: Exactly.
20: Well, the people in Catch Car didn't know you were an entrepreneur.
16: So when you start getting messages about, you know, giving your top 5 strip clubs, don't blame me.
20: Yeah, what is your top 5 strip clubs?
16: It's not that time. Let's stay on course. This is about
19: Casey. That's another show.
16: It's another segment. But any event, I'm going to say heels. So before we go back to the Casey with the heels, now you got me engaged and interested. So women should talk to you about their heels and how their feet hurt?
19: Well, how their feet hurt. Mm-hmm. Also, the main thing is like depending on how high the heels are, how much it arches up on your toes, and if it's open toe or closed toe.
16: Go ahead, man. Look at you, bro. Little Dr. Scholes.
18: It's sexy. So it's like, damn, I was trying to go toe and be grown, but I can't. So what do I do? You got to practice.
20: So if you have a problem, all you got to do is reach out to backstage Ed.
19: You can wear the lower ones itself, which is not too bad. Yeah.
20: Well, you know what?
18: Or padded.
20: He knows that he got his own shoe line, so he does know about shoes. He got his own shoe line.
16: There you go. That's his custom.
20: He got his show shoes.
16: Made in China.
20: Why you going to put that? We got enough problems with the Chinese.
16: He ain't LeBron James. He ain't in the NBA. He got his own shoe line. Konnichiwa.
19: wrong language.
16: Well, I know. And then that ball screwed up.
20: Yeah, Catch Car going to have a disclaimer. The views and points of Kevin of 950 Lounge.
16: Well, yeah. Well, we need to say that anyway. But any event, Casey, before we go to break, as an entrepreneur and as somebody who's attacking, how has it been family-wise? Now, I don't know if you're in a relationship. I know it's the holidays. It is cuffing season. But I don't know about all that. But how does it work when you start something like this? You're now visible, cameras, and social media. How does it work with family and relationships when you try to let people know, hey, this is just a picture? I know I've had experience where, like, I do a show and we bring people on. And I get like, oh, who that? Who you hugging on? Who that? So how do you deal with it?
18: So in the beginning it was tough because, you know, everyone just wants you to go the safe route, like just get a job and get a check that's somewhere, you know. But it's like after a while and everyone see like this is my passion, like you can't tell me about my dream, can't tell me this is not something I want to do. And then one by one everyone just started following into my dream. They're like, okay, she's serious about this, she got her LLC, like this could actually go places. And then it's one by one.
19: But has this affected relationships for you or?
18: Yes,
16: really?
18: Yes,
20: you should hold that thought and go to break. We're gonna really get into
16: you're finally
20: this.
16: Learning maybe. Yes. Maybe all the Catch Car cameras is bringing some energy to your head.
20: Nah,
16: you're finally learning.
20: I don't want her to be interrupted.
16: We're going to take a quick break, and we're going to come back, and we're going to do what we call question a day, and we're going to get off all in your business. But real fun stuff. Nothing that's going to run you out these doors. But again, Non-Free Lounge, broadcast from City Island, City Island Gallery.

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5: 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Woo!
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5: 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Okay, yeah. And tell him Kev sent you. It ain't going to matter, but tell him I sent you anyway.
7: He still ain't getting no discount. But you know what I'm saying?
10: It doesn't mean no, more.
5: We are in a recession.
7: Who sent him? So what? Recession.
10: 2% more added.
5: Again, today's question of the day is compliment mistakes that you shouldn't make according to experts. Now, Casey, not to get in on your business.
7: But we are.
5: when somebody gives you a compliment, and we live in a new age, the Me Too movement, you know, like you can't say certain words, but what's an acceptable compliment that a man can give you and what's not an acceptable compliment a man can give?
7: Is it real? No, I'm just
5: You sexy and thong.
9: Can I start with what's not a compliment?
5: Yes, please. Go ahead. Yes.
9: My favorite one to hear is I don't usually go for girls your color.
5: Say it again, repeat that.
9: I don't usually go for yours.
7: That's
9: girls
7: racist.
9: Your color.
5: That's racist.
9: And
5: racist.
9: It's usually from a guy, from a brother. It's more times.
7: Oh, like he ready to go for light skin.
5: He want the red bone guy.
7: Oh, red bones.
9: But that's it's racist. Beautiful to be black or stuff like that. And it's just like
5: we're just in that. But in the event, and give me one that you do like. That's acceptable.
9: Any compliment that's not about my beauty. Like when people say my personality or, about my business.
5: Damn,
9: like,
5: girl, you make some nice pillowcases.
7: I'm hungry. Let's go eat. Yeah, that's definitely.
10: That's yours. Breaker.
5: Yeah, that's yours.
7: Yeah, but that's definitely a groundbreaker. I'm hungry.
5: Rodeo, what about you? What's something acceptable that, you know, that you would like? Well, okay, thank you. Accept as a compliment from a woman.
10: I got a big screen TV.
5: 80-foot flat screen.
7: You know what? Lines today really don't work like it did years ago. I think people now just want you to just be honest when you come and say, listen, I saw you and you caught my eye, and I hope that you have time. You give me some time that I can speak to you. Maybe.
5: I see you don't get out much.
7: No, that's not going to work. But it's really, pickup lines really don't work no more. I think people now are past that.
5: So nobody's

0: What's the last compliment you got from a woman? Let's go that way.
1: The last compliment I got from a woman, which was yesterday.
0: Thank you for lunch.
1: That that she really liked how I explained myself up in details.
0: Yeah, she must be not too bright. you don't explain.
1: Why you talking about our mother like that?
0: We're not from West Virginia. Sorry, West Virginia. So you can't. There's no inbreeding in the Pryor family. What about you backstage, Ed? Your thoughts. Compliments. What's the compliment that if a woman says, you know what, Ed? You know, you got a milk dud head or something like that.
1: That ain't no compliment.
0: I don't know.
2: But see, he always like to portray his own
1: compliment. Now, a compliment is, you got a milk dud head that I like to suck on. Now, a woman say that to him, that's a compliment.
0: It depends who the woman is. But backstage, give me, what's a good compliment that you would find acceptable and one that you would find not acceptable?
2: Well, like she said, the color aspect I don't find acceptable.
1: That's racist.
2: Yeah, I don't find that acceptable. Like, you know, you look good for a dark man. I'm like, what the heck is that?
1: That's really racist.
2: Yeah, but you know, you do get those.
0: You get that? A woman has told you that before?
2: Mm-hmm. Yeah, a couple of Wow. And it hurts when it comes from your own time. That's the thing.
0: But would it make it better if a white woman said it?
2: No. It doesn't make better. It hurts more when it comes from your own.
1: I would have a problem if a woman said that to me and she was darker than me. How the hell are you going to say song call me midnight when you the pitch of black?
2: And it happens.
0: Rodeo, why you treat me like animal? No, I'm just saying. Listen, I don't have a problem as a man when it comes to complexion, right? I think, again, we are a beautiful mosaic. And when I talk about African Americans and people of color, we are a beautiful mosaic. There are
1: different shades.
0: Right, exactly. So if somebody goes, wow, Kev, you know, that goes well with your skin. I don't have a problem with that, personally.
2: But the thing is, you got to remember, mm-hmm. and this is really honestly truth, when mm-hmm. you're of a different hue,
0: yeah,
2: especially my hue,
0: you ain't dark.
2: I'm dark. And you know what? I like it. But the whole thing is that when you are a person of a darker hue,
1: yeah.
2: They have the tendency to start discriminating you and saying things different about you.
0: And I've known you a long time. And we used to go to clubs. They used to call you Tay Diggs. I don't think you had a problem with they were calling you Tay Tay.
2: I had no problem with that. But I'm saying,
1: they used to call him Tay Diggs.
0: Call Tay Diggs.
2: Yeah. But before then. But
1: after
2: then,
1: Stella's movie or before Stella's movie?
0: Around Stella.
1: And you know what? Knowing Ed, he probably one time said, well, you know.
0: He had another nickname, too, before he got the beer cut.
1: You mean the one with the picture on the rock?
2: No, that was only one girl.
0: They used to call him Muscles, too.
2: That's right.
0: So he didn't have any problem with that. Uh-huh. So, and
2: that was later on down the line. Right. But anyway, let's get on to questions.
0: It brings
1: a tear to his eye.
0: Yeah, exactly. Well, that's a long time ago. Tina turned that in. He can't do it.
1: Casey turned away. It's like,
0: Nevermore.
1: Casey, like, look, I just don't see it now.
0: Okay, so.
2: This is guys with patches on his shoe.
1: Yeah, that's true.
0: Yeah, wearing polo hat. Polo gone. That was last week. So again, we're talking about compliment mistakes, all right? Mm-hmm. So the first one we're going to talk about is you clean up nice. This is just another way to express disapproval for your normal appearance. Imagine if someone pointed out that they thought you looked bad most of the time, and then once in a while you kind of cleaned up nice. Yeah. Casey, your thoughts for somebody came to you and said, you know, Casey, wow, that little ensemble you got there looks really good. That's trying to say 9 times out of 10 you really don't. Is that a compliment or is it a good thing?
3: That's not a good thing.
0: Really?
3: Because I know myself, if I see someone, I always give them a compliment. I always say, you always look nice when I see you.
0: Even in the morning when your breath stinks?
1: Suppose it's only once a month. That ain't a compliment.
2: No, that's even when it's supposed to be even more better.
0: Nah, listen. Everybody knows.
2: Yeah. Listen, that's because you're past the stages of beginning.
0: That's true. Everybody knows I'm shallow.
2: In the beginning, you got to have to say something.
0: I make mine keep mouthwash by the side of the bed. You know, you turn over, you make sure your breath is minty fresh.
2: Why, is yours already that time?
0: Yes. Well, it's not about me.
1: But now you got a silk pillowcase, you know what I'm saying? Exactly. So, you know.
2: Just hope you don't drool.
1: That's right.
2: Yeah, is it drool proof?
1: Oh, yeah, he does. Yeah, he does. He probably does drool. He's going to be like, Lord.
0: No, don't worry about it. I got somebody that cleans it up. What about you, Rodeo? You clean up nice. If somebody says, you know what, is that considered a bad thing?
1: Remember, if people see you at work, you know, I dress differently at work than I do.
0: You got the Lamont Sanford outfit on at work.
1: You know, when, well, no, but the thing is that when you have a uniform on, you dress differently when you're at work. When you're not at work, you know, you tend to upgrade your fashion. So when people see that, of course they're gonna be like, "Wow, you know, I only see you one way. Now you see me the other way." So it could be a compliment, you know. I mean, it just depends on how you take it.
0: I don't really wear clothes at work, so.
2: What, you go to
1: well,
2: work butt naked?
1: He works from home. He works in his underwear.
2: You go to work butt naked?
1: You know, no, he works in his underwear. He works from home.
0: I have an OnlyFans account. I'm just. Well, nah, all they got to do is see the top half. I don't have to wear bottoms at work. Listen, I hope anybody from my job's not watching.
2: Giving bad images.
1: That's personal, man. That's personal.
0: Let's move on. We're talking here. Question of the day presented by the people at Backstage Radio.
1: And you sponsoring this. Just remember, don't laugh too much.
0: Yeah, exactly.
2: I have to laugh and cry.
1: Damn it.
0: What happened to my page? This is live TV again. Okay, yes. So we're talking about compliment mistakes, right? The next one is, wow, have you lost weight? Nice work. You look incredible. Now, I know this could probably be really touchy for a lot of women where, if you told a woman, wow, you lost weight,
1: of course you want people to recognize.
0: Or maybe you didn't really lose weight. Let me go to you, Casey. If a man goes, damn, Casey, you lost some pounds. Is that an acceptable compliment, even though maybe you lost it, but it's trying to say, well, I didn't look good when I was 30 pounds heavy.
1: If you're smoking crack, then that ain't a compliment.
3: I feel like it's only a compliment if you know that I've been in the gym, if I've been working out. Yeah. So I have been.
0: Let's see,
3: in the
0: he
3: gym,
0: meets, he sees you out. In Popeyes. Ooh. Is that a compliment still?
3: Yeah, at least you notice.
1: Especially gonna buy that food for you.
0: You gonna buy me that too, Pete?
1: They take that chicken sandwich.
0: I mean, I can speak on this heavily because I've lost over 60 pounds in the last year and a half.
1: Yeah, lipo.
0: Rich, yeah.
1: Lipo. Every month he gets injected.
0: Yeah, my insurance plan don't cover. My Obamacare don't cover lipo. But no, I mean, I've lost the weight and in the mornings I work out 4 days a week and I do my little spiritual sabbatical conversation.
1: Instagram. Every other morning and he splashes white people be splashing water on him.
0: Yeah, that's just
1: the
0: haters.
1: The color's gonna come off one day. It's gonna come off.
0: That's just the haters.
1: Just not today.
0: Any event, today. I've had. Women say, wow, you look different. Now, I never feel like, anything about me is I smell like confidence. That's my, I don't even have to wear deodorant. I'm so confident. So nothing bothers me on that. So I appreciate things like that. I think people are too sensitive in 2022, 2023. Mm-hmm. Okay. We're too sensitive as a society because like somebody said you lost weight. Now, if you haven't lost weight and they say you lose weight, then that's when the rodeo crackhead
1: Casey,
0: thing comes into play.
1: Ask him what women ask, give him compliments. Ask him. Because they on AARPs. Ask him what women. One woman was in a wheelchair like, boy, I wish I was you.
0: But that's your line. That's your age bracket, Rody. That ain't mine.
2: Like, okay. Now, I'm going to say something to that whole thing. It Now, honestly, it depends on the person itself. Mm. Because if it's somebody that you really know and they really know you really well, it's not bad. Mm. If it's somebody who's saying maliciously don't really care about you like that, then it can be a harmful, it can be a hurtful thing that's been said.
0: Wouldn't that be the opposite? They say you gain weight, not lose weight.
2: Either way, because it depends on who's saying it to you. Because you probably would take it a little bit more easier if somebody said it to you or something like that. Because okay, I give you a good example. When somebody comes up to you and say, "Yo, Kev, are you sick? You lost a lot of weight."
0: He is sick.
2: They said that to me when I lost 60 pounds. That's what I'm saying. But you took offense to that when they say that.
0: Yeah, I did.
2: See, and that's what I'm saying.
0: Because But again, there is when you lose weight, when you have a weight loss, there is kind of a ugly stage. Almost like when the ladies grow hair, you got the ugly stage.
2: Still didn't get over
0: stage.
2: It yet, right?
0: Hair been going. I lost.
1: What do you mean they grow hair? It's an ugly stage.
0: Well, there's a style. When you do different hairstyles, when the hair grows back, they call the ugly stage.
1: I thought you mean you take...
0: Casey, would you please validate?
3: Yeah, when you try to dread your hair. Have that face.
1: Oh, I thought when you take off your wig, you got that one pitch of hair sticking up like alfalfa.
0: On Esther?
1: Oh.
0: Yeah. No, I got you.
1: Put that lace back on.
0: Speaking of wigs, I don't go for wigs. Because anytime a woman could take her hair off like a hat, that's a problem for me. No. Now, I don't have problems with weaves. Because you can't pull a
1: What's
0: weave out that
1: quick. Between a weave and a wig?
0: Because it, when,
1: it's still synthetic
0: take your hat off. Take your hat off. Take your hat off a minute.
1: Why should I take off my hat?
0: I want to give a show and tell for our catch car viewers. If you can pull your hair off like that, I don't want to deal with
2: you. Shiny that thing is. That thing just blinded the cameras. Just glare to the cameras.
1: Is it glowing?
2: It's definitely glowing.
0: Put the hat back on now.
1: Why? Just feel free now.
0: No, put your wig back on. But no, if a woman can pull her hair off like that, I can't. I'm shallow. I'm sorry. I admit it on national TV.
1: Bald headed women out here now.
0: Well, yes.
1: They
0: and
1: now,
0: I don't knock nobody.
1: But no, they cut a lot of women. I know a woman that cut her hair to show support for her friend that had cancer.
0: Well, that's something different. Let's keep the fun in it now, Rhodey.
1: No, but I'm just saying.
0: I can't say nothing about that now.
2: What fun is it when you're dissing women with wigs? What fun is that?
1: You just said.
0: I just said.
1: You know how much these women's wigs cost? They don't want to mess it up in the bed. Even if you got silk pillowcases,
0: I ain't trying to mess.
1: You ever had women that always say, don't touch my hair? Don't touch it. This got to last a week.
0: Before we get out of here, let me just say before we get canceled,
1: before we even get started.
0: No, shut up. I won't be here next week.
1: Let me put my hat back on. You know?
0: No, I'm not saying that. Listen, women, ladies, whatever you got to do.
2: Clean it up. Yeah, clean
0: whatever
2: it
0: you got to do to make it right, make it right. But all I'm saying is you come around my way, be right. And that's all I'm going to say about that. I'm going to take a quick break. I'm going to keep this thing moving. Questions, they shut up. We got producers here today. It's 9 Feet Lounge.

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1: Hey, careful, babe. 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
11: Don't worry.
10: Let's move on. We're still in the middle of question of the day. And I want to go to the next one. This next one might, Rodeo, this might be up your alley. You look good for your age. As a general rule.
12: This is live radio, right? I could walk off and leave him here, right?
10: As a general rule, just leave out your compliments. While this may seem like a compliment, most people feel it's a negative. By qualifying your statement with, for your age, you're suggesting that you only look good in comparison to other people your age bracket. And they say you don't look good for a younger person.
12: Ladies first.
10: Casey, yeah. Well, oh, Rodeo? I'm joking. Casey, somebody says you look good for your age. Now, I don't know how old you are. I'm not even going to ask you that because I don't need – I like my gift. And I like to give some more, and I'm trying to get you as a sponsor.
13: And you still want his front teeth.
10: That too, man. I need my front teeth. I can't work without my teeth. There's no gold caps going in here. But somebody said you look good for your age. Is that a compliment or a negative?
14: It's not a compliment because usually people think I'm older. I'm 24, by the way.
10: Oh, really? No disrespect. Mm-hmm. I would never guess that. Maybe because you have an older air about yourself. It's not a negative, but it's an older air. Why are you laughing?
12: No, because you digging yourself in a grave and you're not going to have a shovel.
10: No, that's not true.
12: Because Casey's going to push you and they're going to
10: There are people
12: what
10: who.
12: Do you mean?
10: Hold on. Let me. I can talk for myself. Trust me. It's one thing I know I do is not.
12: And you're messing yourself up each time you talk.
10: There are people who are a certain age, but they look older because they're professional.
12: They're old soul.
10: Yes, could be that. But she, again, 24 years old. She got her own business. She speaks well. She's clairvoyant. It's not unnecessary to say because she looks older. It's just her air. Her presence is older. Casey, I'm sure you get that.
12: Casey, do you accept his compliment?
14: When they find out my age,
10: I agree. See,
12: do you accept his compliment?
14: Of course. course.
10: There you go.
13: Don't say that because you're looking at him.
10: She want to come back
13: do
10: next week.
13: Do you accept his compliment?
15: So you heard what he
13: be
15: said,
13: be honest.
15: Right? Come back next week, right?
13: Be honest.
14: No, but I do. Yeah.
10: I mean, again, like Rodeo, you're an old person.
13: What you mean? I'm not that much older than you. What you talking about?
10: Well, you're older than me.
13: All right, yeah, but still.
15: But I still was. Can
10: you let me talk? Are you going? You going to let me talk?
13: No, I didn't even finish. Said, no. I still was wearing diapers.
15: You made him. You offended him.
10: He's a baby boomer. But no. But what I'm saying is that you don't. People think I'm older than you.
13: Well, because
10: but it has
13: attitude.
10: Nothing to do with right, exactly. So that's what I'm trying to say. Like attitude. It's an older air.
15: But
10: so if
15: get,
10: I say,
15: but you get defensive to that when they say,
10: I don't get defensive.
13: Yes, you do.
10: Care less.
13: You come
10: about
13: out and say, Nah, he's older. He's older.
15: You have to admit, you
13: not
15: do get
13: older.
15: Says.
13: He'll say this. Ooh, with no 4L. Older. Like damn, man. All right, I'm older. You ain't
10: like
13: gotta
10: I said.
13: It.
10: I breed confidence. Nothing bothers me. It's only one thing a woman can say to me.
13: It's
10: that
13: like Teflon, nothing sticks on.
10: There's
13: them,
10: only
13: you know?
10: One thing a woman can tell me that would make me upset, and what, I ain't got fat? That problem. No, ain't even that.
13: You're broke.
10: That's number two.
13: Cheap. Cheap.
10: That's number two, being broke. And the other thing, the other first one, I ain't got that
13: no
10: problem.
13: No hair.
10: No, I don't worry about that. This works for me. This takes time. It's a process. It's a process. This is not just run
13: Gillette.
10: Out and dry. Nah, don't mention them. They don't pay us no money. Don't use them.
15: Back to the question.
10: Yes.
15: Now, I can answer that.
10: Yes,
15: thing.
10: You're old too.
15: That, yeah, just like you. But anyway, but the whole thing is with that is that it's a backwards compliment.
10: It is?
15: Yes. Because if you're going to sit there, you can just leave it right after you know you look good. But you don't have to say for your age.
10: Mm-hmm.
15: For your age throws it in a backwards situation. Now, like you, as they would say, throwing shade on a person or making try to say that you're just trying to put them down just to get a little rouse out of them.
13: Supposing they give you a compliment and they also say, by quick example, how old are you? I'm just curious. And then you say age, you could say wow.
15: I mean, it depends on who you are to them.
10: The compliment only doesn't work if you're young, right? If you're 20, when they go, wow, you look good for 40. Now that's. But no, if you're 55 and somebody says, wow, you look like, yeah, you look good for your, why would that be a negative?
15: That's a negative. It's a negative. You can look at any woman inside this room and ask them that. And if they sit there and you say, for
13: how
15: your
13: old you
15: age,
13: are, how old
15: it's
13: you
15: a
13: are,
15: problem.
13: How old you are.
10: I don't, again, like I said.
15: A guy is a different person than a woman.
10: I'm a man of a certain age.
15: A woman don't want to hear that.
10: I'm a man of a certain age, and I work with people half my age, and they would never assume I was my age unless I told them. So I don't look at that as a negative.
15: Because
10: I look
15: you're a man.
10: Thank you.
15: And I'm saying, but a woman will take the offense to that.
10: It depends.
15: Nobody ever want to hear for your age.
10: Too bad we don't have Fonda on camera.
13: No, women are more sensitive to certain things. Women are more sensitive to weight. Women are more sensitive to look.
10: We have a woman. So why don't you ask her that question?
13: But true. No, but I'm just saying.
10: You want to answer for her too?
13: Well, I just want to say general. Women are more sensitive about their age. Women are more sensitive about their look. Women are more sensitive about their persona. So the thing is that women like compliments. And I can't stand women that
10: say that now in this generation, Rodi. You have to kind of balance that out.
13: Well, put it like this, old school
10: you're
13: women.
10: Being sexist.
13: Old school women. No, I'm not. Women like compliments. No, everybody like compliments. It just depends on what compliment you're given. If your compliment is very tasteful, it's going to be accepted tasteful.
10: Casey, correct on that?
14: I think it's not like a just sensitivity thing. I think it's more a deeper meaning. Like,
10: well, diving deep.
14: So if you say,
13: hope you can swim.
10: Diving deep
14: with
10: my
14: pill. Your age, it's more right. Of like, does everyone think this? Or like, oh, do I need to put more SPF or something like that? Like, it's something that a woman always trying to work on to be perfect.
13: Now, see what you just said. Do I have to? See, now that's a self-confident thing. That's something that when somebody says something, let's say somebody says, yeah, you look all right, but you ain't all that. And then when you
10: now that's
13: when
10: a disrespect.
13: Now, yeah, but when you by yourself, you actually may start doubting yourself. Mm-hmm. That's a confidence.
10: Let me ask the room, and anybody can answer this question. Are we just oversensitive in this day and age? I mean,
15: about
10: again,
15: it's not even this day and age. That's always been the situation.
10: Really?
15: Yes.
14: I think it's sensitive, though. I think people just need to have thick skin and realize that you're not what you hear. But you feel it, but it's like you have to tell yourself that as well. You have to look in the mirror and tell
10: yourself. Like, why should somebody's opinion of me think of me think less of myself? I already know I what I bring to the table. I already know what's in my pocket. I already know how I move. So
16: lint.
10: That too. Yes, it's a lot of lint. So don't be trying to rob me when I leave the studio. Rob him. But the thing about it is that, no, I mean, why I need to worry about someone else's validation for myself? So if somebody says I look good, and I know I'm a certain age, at least he or she said I look good.
13: I just think society has gotten, because I think social media definitely plays a part in how people look at each other and how they view the world. And now, if you say something, it's so many movements, quote unquote, we just saw from, you know, the Kanye West and the Dave Chappelle, people automatically, and Kyrie, automatically is ready to fight and point fingers at you. When a lot of time, just if we can have a conversation and air out our grievances, that I may not agree with you after the conversation, but I could probably say I respect you. Instead of constantly pointing my finger, oh, you this, you that. Come on, you know? We got to get better than that.
10: Well, again, and that rodeo moment was presented to you by Brian Gumbel and his body. I don't know where that came
13: Backstage
10: from.
13: Backstage Radio.
10: Right. Backstage Radio Network.
13: I said it right now. Backstage Radio.
10: Network. Kept the network out. But no, what I'm trying to say is that I don't have a problem if somebody says you look good for your age. Because, again, I am a man of a certain age. Because
15: you're of that age already.
10: Yeah, exactly. You're so,
15: but now, if you was 20.
10: That's why I throw water on my head every morning. I'm trying to keep this boy's good looks.
15: You're not worried about you throwing water on your head.
10: Okay, let's move on. Again,
16: chameleon water.
10: We're talking to the lovely Casey. We're in the middle of question of the day. Question of the day is going to be held by the great people, this man here at Backstage Radio Network.
13: Can I ask a question to Casey?
10: Not while I'm giving you the intro. 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Go watch 950 Lounge and some of any other programs over 50 in length. Now you can ask.
13: Well, what would be the oldest person you would ever date? Do you have a line of...
10: Brody, you want to date her mama?
13: No. No, but I like to ask people at a younger age. Because I like to know... No, hold
10: Baby,
13: on.
10: You like speed
13: no,
10: food?
13: No, honestly. No, because I like to know what they cut off.
10: What chances
13: where they,
10: you got?
13: What they think is old. Nah, just in general.
10: Casey, before you answer that question, what type of flat screen TV you have? What size?
14: 40 inch.
10: Oh, well, you're not gonna cut it. You can answer the question nevertheless.
13: I like to know people's range.
14: I don't necessarily have a range because I feel like if you have a range about me, you would.
13: Right.
10: So if you bought this old geezer home, what mom and daddy gonna say?
13: Why are you gonna call me old geezer?
10: Because to her, you are an old geezer.
13: I'm not an old geezer.
14: I'm not old geezer.
10: My name ain't no Almond. I get it. So you mean tell me, let's just say for the sake of speaking, since Rodeo brought up, you bring a man, let's say you're 24, you bring a man to half your
13: 48.
10: Age.
13: 48.
10: No, half your age.
13: That is half her age.
10: Well, there you go. 48. That's what I'm saying. 48, 50. Would it be a problem?
14: Not necessarily. It's more about,
10: so you bring a 48-year-old man home and say he's trying to get his rap career going, and that's a problem.
14: That's what I was to say. They say that even if you're older, you guys are still not mature. But so it doesn't really matter what age you are.
15: That's the thing that you got to look at. Most women mature faster than most of us guys.
13: Yeah, that's true.
10: When are you going to mature when you're 60?
15: No, but think about it. How many people we know still living at home with mom and dad?
10: Damn.
15: And they're in their 50s.
10: Damn.
15: And they're not doing... A woman.
10: Did you just see them last week?
15: Yep. Now think of it like this.
13: Oh, what?
15: Now here it is. I'm gonna tell you.
10: I hope he don't watch Catch Cod.
15: No, they don't. But anyway, so the whole thing is you gotta look at it like this. Majority, most women mm-hmm. are already matured and ready to leave the house by the age of 16.
10: You need to go talk to my sister's daughters.
15: No, I'm just saying most women. I didn't say all. I said most women are already because
10: a 40-year-old living
15: in
10: now.
15: A lot of women can't live in the same house with another woman.
13: With a woman, yeah, that's
15: true. And so they already plotting right. and
10: Case, you got your own place?
14: Not yet.
10: Oh, see, Casey living home.
15: But she says she's plotting to get out.
10: Plot? Why I gotta be plotting?
13: Trying to sell those damn sheets.
15: She said, I gotta make it.
10: And they feel really good.
15: But she's saying, due to the economy, I cannot leave right now.
13: Oh, you blame the pandemic.
14: Yes, I do. I blame myself for not getting right in the pandemic.
10: Uh-huh. So let's tie this segment up in a bow. Compliment mistakes. Give us a 30-second soliloquy on why people should think about the compliments they give to a person of the opposite sex.
14: I feel like if you're going to give a compliment out, it's to make the person feel better. So you offer it should know what you're trying to make the person feel. And when I'm giving a compliment, I want you to feel like good. Like,
16: make me feel good.
14: Day. Like, yeah. If you're having a bad day, like, damn, this girl just put that, that I needed.
16: See, I'm good at that. I know how to do that.
13: I need to say this. See, a compliment is making a person feel good. Compliment is not trying to get with the person. Mm-hmm. See, it's a difference. A compliment is giving that person positive vibe, not a compliment trying to get in that person's pants. So it's a difference.
16: Well, with that, I'm glad we ended this segment because I don't want to know if I'm going to go there with that particular answer that you just gave. But
13: you got the sheets.
16: Yeah, I just got the pillowcase. Baby girl, God, you're going to mess up your hair. But Casey, where can people find more information about you, your lovely brand? Where can people find more information?
14: I have a website, caseymarcel.com, my Instagram as well, caseymarcel LLC, and my personal Instagram, caseymarcel. You can ask me questions or whatever the case may be, but indulge in great sleep. You spend 1/3 of your life on your pillow, you might as well invest in a good one.
16: That's true. A great tagline. Marketing genius myself.
13: Is that your last? I like the Marcel.
16: Don't worry, we gotta go. This gotta go. Any event, reach out to Casey. Happy holidays. Thank you for coming on the show. I hope you enjoyed yourself. And we're definitely gonna have Casey as a sponsor. I'm putting that in the universe. So it's on broadcast when Catch costs me. Now you gotta sign. So we're gonna take a quick break. 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

Evan Pryor. Like a lot of us, we think about life. What is life? What can we gain from the years we're here? What can we gain from the time and the experience that we garner? Life, it's a precious thing. Some live a long life, some live very short. What's important about life? I don't know. Some people say it's about getting all you can, experiencing all you can experience, indulging in everything you can indulge, winning at all costs. But some people say about life. What do you say about life? I know with me, life to me is about helping others, appreciating the beauty that God has placed in this planet for us to enjoy. Life's about leaving a legacy. Because the one thing we know is that when we live, and we don't know when our time is. But as we're growing our brand and our life, we have a dash. We have a starting point. And unfortunately, we all have an end. But what do we do with our dash? That little thing that we see on our final resting place, the thing that makes people mourn and ache for our loss, life. But instead of waiting for that day, why not enjoy the life and the time we have? Enjoy the family, friends, the loved ones, the people we can touch with our kindness. Some of us with our wealth, a lot of us with our knowledge. Life. Such a precious thing that I think some people don't respect. Why don't we respect it more? I don't know. Do we not love ourselves? Do we, some of us, look in the mirror and say, I don't like what I see? Possible. But I'm here to tell you today, as I report this 950 thoughts, is that life is precious. And you should smell every rose on your journey. Turn over every stone. Embrace every hug. And realize that while I'm here, I will affect the planet in my own way. Whether that's with friends.

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1: We're back on the ride, 950 Lounge, still joined by the best team in radio. We have a guest, and we have also a special co-host guest, the lovely Jill, has joined us back. I guess we're doing something right, you know, with coming back, making that drive, you know, locking the kids up in the room. Don't call DFS. I'm joking. But thank you for joining us today.
2: Thank you for having me.
1: And we have a special guest, a brother that we met many years ago. I know how we met, but I won't even say. But nevertheless, he's here. Somebody's a fan of the show, and we're fans of him. You know him as the Fur King. Wears even furs in July. Ladies and gentlemen, welcome back to the 950 Lounge. My brother, Polo, the Fur King. What's going on, sir?
3: Oh, man, I'm blessed, man. I'm glad to be here.
4: You need it now because it's getting cool.
1: You need to go to Buffalo, man. I think you can sell a lot of fur right now in Buffalo.
4: Pop the trunk open.
1: You know what I mean? And I see you brought us gifts.
3: Mm-hmm. Yeah, I bought a few hats, you know. Trucker hats, you know, some different color trucker hats. So, you know, if y'all want to swap colors as time goes on, if y'all happy with the colors that you got, you know, definitely wear them, you know, go do some pictures of them. You know what I mean? So, yeah, I had to do that, you know, with the custom Fur King bags to match and things of that nature. So, again, if y'all happy with the colors, that's fine. If y'all want to swap amongst y'all, that's fine too. That's. Now you actually for the, what you for the Bronx?
5: I'm sorry.
3: Were you for the Bronx? So okay,
4: yeah, he from the Bronx.
3: No, I did a special Bronx hat for you.
5: Okay.
4: Oh.
3: So yeah.
5: Where's my Bronx?
3: I don't know. It's in one of those bags. I'm not sure.
4: Nah, that's it.
5: Very political.
3: I mean, we have to. That's the only thing I know. You know what I mean? Okay, I like that. That's Jill, very stylish today. I like that.
1: We'll work this out a little bit.
3: That ain't bad. That's the Bronx one.
1: That's the Bronx, right? Brother, thank you so much. We'll work this out. I don't want to take time off to looking at hats. But again, thank you so much.
3: Thank you.
1: First and foremost, I want to say thank you for coming up. I see you got family in the building.
3: Yes, I got my little sister in the building. Yes,
1: you know, she's dealing with you today. I hope you take her for lunch in one of these fancy restaurants.
3: That's all we do. That's an everyday thing. That's all we do.
4: That's why she got her mask on. She ain't going to take it off till we go to the meal.
1: I don't know these guys. I don't blame them. But what's been going on in the fashion world?
3: Man, the fashion world has been a great thing, man. You know, that's why I did the hat. You know, let's make fashion great again, because I feel that fashion has completely fell off many, many years ago. Mm. And, you know, I feel that we need to find a way to bring that back, because, you know, I feel as New York, especially the Mecca, we have been kind of, you know, not how it usually is. Like, the boroughs have changed. Like, usually when you talk about getting fly, we talk about Harlem. It didn't step you like up. You know, Harlem's always like the flies, but I feel that we kind of fell off a little bit.
1: See, you see what he just did? He stretched himself
4: no,
1: out.
4: Because
1: he's like, this is my category.
4: No, hold on. Last time, like I said, a couple years ago, Polo was here, but we coincide with each other how we have visionary of fashion. Fashion is what's in you.
3: Of course.
4: You know what I'm saying? All of us could wear the same thing,
1: all
4: but we all wear
1: all
4: it a different way.
1: All you do is buy name brand stuff. We put them together.
4: Well, it's not a question. I want to address this in the room. It's not a question. Yeah, it may have a name and it has a label, but the thing is that if I like the name and label, that's because I wear it. You know what I'm saying? I like it. When I see something, I like it. Some things I wear don't have a label. It's just the way I rock it. And I think we talked about that before. Everybody rocks an outfit differently.
3: Mm-hmm.
4: Right, and like, it's like suits. Like, you wear suits. You may wear differently.
1: I don't wear
4: than
1: suits
4: ads.
1: Anymore.
4: Well, you wear underwear because you don't go nowhere in the house. He works from home. But the thing is that everybody, I always say fashion is a conscious mind, because now people now show themselves by what they wear.
1: Let me ask you, Polo, and again, obviously Jill is nally attired as well. Mm-hmm. But when you think about fashion, and you

0: been doing this for many years. I talk to people all the time. They tell me fashion's a mindset, right? So I can work in a corporate environment. I see somebody with ripped jeans. They'll have a T-shirt on. It's not, everything is from, like, you know, a flea market. But they're in fashion in their mind, and they feel good. The fashion they wear represents how they feel, which gives off that aura of, I'm looking good, I'm feeling good, I'm special. Then there's people who have to buy, like, the $500 belt or have to buy different things, and they feel like, oh, I don't have the $500 shoes, so I don't feel special, making my mind is not right. So is fashion, I say that all to say, is fashion more of a conscious, or is it more of an aesthetic?
1: Yeah, well, it's definitely more of a conscious, because fashion is what you make it. You just got to make the best of yours. Everybody's not going to always be fashionable or stylish. There's a difference between being fashionable and stylish. And if people want to know what that means, is be Puff Daddy. He's stylish. Mm-hmm. Chris Brown is fashionable.
0: Okay.
1: So it all depends on what you choose to be. Me, I'm more stylish. But when I want to be fashionable, I know how to mix it up. So even with name brands, I don't really do the high-end brands like that. But when I do, I know how to mix it in with my stuff. It's too much.
0: Jill here.
1: Oh, Jill right here is very stylish. Jill's killing it right now. It has nothing to do with the Gucci stockings.
2: Yeah, yeah.
1: It just has to just do that way she put it together. See, yeah. Somebody might have did too much. Now, if she would have did the Gucci shoes, the Gucci... See, I would have been like, that should look like a Gucci eraser. And you can't look like that. You can't do that. Okay?
3: She was simple. Exactly. She said, thank you.
2: I mean, I agree. Right. You know, especially the way that he's explaining it, because what I do, I like name brand things, but I don't always have to have name brand things. Like, exactly. For example, I can wear my Gucci stockings, my Gucci belt. My skirt was $6.
3: Right.
2: You know, and my shirt was $10. So right. It's a matter of
3: matching.
2: Mixing and matching.
3: Matching.
2: You don't always have to be fully decked out in expensive things. Here.
1: No doubt. No, I love it. And also, I tell people, you don't always, like for me, I don't like always having to match. Sometimes I like to blend.
2: So
1: blending is a beautiful thing. You just know how to blend, it's a beautiful thing. A lot of people don't know how to do that. And they're also very self-conscious about themselves because they feel what somebody's going to think when they wear something. Yo, wear what you feel, buy what you feel, feel good in what you wear.
3: Right.
1: Because you're supposed to wear confidence.
3: Right.
2: Agreed.
3: Right.
0: Like my brother Ed, I wouldn't necessarily call Ed. Like Ed and Rodeo are on two different spectrums of the fashion line.
1: Right.
0: But Ed buys things, and I know this because I've known this for a long time.
3: He got his own shoe line.
0: He probably
3: got his own shoe line.
0: But he buys clothes that he feels, you know what, I'm comfortable in. Right. I can wear them all year round,
1: right. And
0: I feel good about it.
2: Yeah.
0: Now, my brother here, he probably go through every month has got to have a different form of fashion because it's like, oh, October's clothes don't go with November.
3: I'm a 70s baby. So the thing is that.
4: You like wear pimp stuff?
3: No, but the thing is that I was always around my father, where it was around hustlers. And hustlers, back in the 70s, their clothes was their persona. It wasn't the cars, it wasn't the jewelry, it was the clothes. The clothes and the shoes. If you had a nice outfit, you had to have a fly pair of shoes on. And that's what separated them from the square and the hustlers.
1: No doubt.
3: The squares may wear a suit, but they'll wear a business type suit, where the hustler will wear a custom made suit, and you see the difference.
1: Oh, definitely.
3: And by me being around, being around these people, I really never worked in a corporate office, but he knew I had plenty of suits. But the thing is that even though I don't have to wear the suit, but every time I come up in here.
0: Nobody's questioning you. Relax. Stop being so defensive, man.
3: I'm not being defensive.
0: Yes, you are.
4: You're
0: being defensive.
3: Rodeo 122 on Instagram. You check it out.
0: Again, we're talking to Paul the Fur King. Listen, man, obviously, we're in a pivot. We've made a change. COVID, you know, I'm not saying it's over. It's far from over. Please don't. No conspiracy theories here. But obviously, we're in a different place than we were in 2020. Fashion-wise, where do you see the fashions going as we enter a new year, 2023, Where's the fashions? What are we not seeing or what's out there that maybe you see because you're, you know, in this game that's going to explode in the next couple of months?
1: Well, for example, see, the way, like I said, I'm a different kind of guy in the fashion world. So when I saw people doing distressed jeans, I told myself, I'm cool with the distressed jeans, but we got to make it a little different for me. Mm-hmm. So I threw the fur in here. I mixed it in. Did I threw the zipper on the side. Mm.
0: Then, you coordinating.
1: Know, yeah. Then, for me, my style is considered like, I like to say, like he said, hustle. I like to say, dope boy fresh. See, because when you look at me or you look at somebody in that style, you can tell they get a couple of hours. No matter what they doing to get the couple, you're like that boy getting a couple of hours. He gotta get a little money somewhere, you know. And that's always been the look for the hustlers.
0: Right.
1: So I've always respected that game. So I just feel like fashion changes around every 34 years. You know. And it is coming back to that original specimen of the 80s and 90s.
0: Agreed. Could you wear those Jill?
2: I mean, he's wearing them better than I could definitely wear those.
1: Wow, I appreciate that. Thank
2: but,
1: you.
2: I do agree what he says, that it's coming around, because a lot of the trends that were, you know, back in the 90s or the 2000s
0: I can never see backstage wearing fur on his jeans.
4: I can see Kevin wear those blouse shirts like Prince.
0: Game blouses.
4: Like, with the butt cheeks hanging out, right?
1: Oh, man. Don't go there. Don't go there with the man. Hey, don't go there with the man. Don't put that man in that category.
4: Stop hitting me on
1: don't
4: my
1: do
4: ass.
1: That you like
4: you
1: that.
4: On my team.
1: Don't do that man like that.
4: Blouses.
1: It's like, it's like, this is what I tell people all the time. It's like a real deal. Like, I really like a person that's really, like, literal when it comes to things, right? So, when you wake up in the morning and you wake up and you get out your house, what's the first thing your foot hit? When you hit the door, mm-hmm. What did it hit? What did your feet hit when you
0: walk
1: out the door?
0: The floor, the
1: concrete, right? Mm-hmm. Right? The streets. Everything comes from the streets. These corporate monkeys, they try to take our style, make it their own. They need us in order for them to survive. Without us, there is no survivation when it comes to fashion.
3: I'm glad you said that.
1: Okay, so then when you walk up in the corporate office all day, when you are there, when you come back down, you got to hit the streets again. It's always going to be the streets, man. The mm-hmm. streets, all the magazines and all the new people, they get it from us. We are the first people. Timberland boot years ago is still a construction boot. Right. We always, as black people, we find a way to take something functional and mm-hmm. make it fashionable.
0: Yep.
1: We are the kings of that. Mm-hmm. We got basketball. I rock a pair of basketball shorts so fly, people don't even ask me if I'm going to play ball. They just like, yo, you fly for the day. You know, back in the day, it'd be like, yo, you going to play basketball? We done changed the game so much now to where basketball shorts became fly. So mm-hmm. you got to understand, this is what's going on. You got to catch up with what's going on. Me personally, I don't like to follow the trend. I like to settle. Okay, some people are trendsetters and some people are trend sweaters. Okay,
0: say it again, Paul.
1: Some people are trendsetters and some people are trend sweaters. I'm a trendsetter, so when I put things on, I appreciate all the people that see me, that follow me, and want to have what I have, because I just don't bring the style to the game. I bring the passion to the game. There's different. My hats will show you, my bags, everything I got on to show you I'm passionate with the things that I do. I don't play these games. I'm not in here just for the money.
0: Right.
1: I'm really in here for the culture.
0: Right.
1: Okay, I do this for financial freedom. Mm-hmm. I mean, just 'cause I want to do what I want to do the way I want to do it. I don't want to be boxed in. That's not my thing.
3: You know, ironically, what you said about, you know, your trendsetter, they now had us starting to believe that because of social media, that Chinese kids now are the trendsetters. Because of the TikTok and everything, and they win the grunge and all this and that, and they feel that, oh, well, they know the style. They still getting it from the blacks.
2: Well, this is the way that I see. I feel like, especially like, you know, you said, there's people who set trends. And we're the inspiration. You know, they go ahead and they look at things, and sometimes they look down on it when we wear it. However, later on, it's, oh, well, mm-hmm. let's put it into fashion, and now it's cool. Now it's cool to wear Timberland boots or to do this, and then they want to make it their own without giving the credit. And I feel like that's not okay. So like you said, you know, the Asian kids or whatever.
0: Right. Hold that door, Paul. We're going to take a quick break because we got to pay bills here. I know you want to get on your – I'm fashion, man. I made this.

下。

jeans. 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Yeah, like I got a feature or something. You be acting just like I need you or something. Yeah, I don't be talking about D right out. They can't tell if we. Yeah, Cooper try to ask for ID. I might yell, I'm in love and like, yeah, I'm super bad. It's for times I never had. I try to bring back our relationship, but I left you in the past. I might shoot her on my past. I got my foot right on the gas.

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9: 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If you got it, we talk about it and try to find some good commonality with it. It's good to know that everyone is talking, but what are they talking about? Me? I'm talking about the 950 Lounge. 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
10: We're back on the Ride 950 Lounge, still joined by our special guest host, Miss Jilly. Be nasty, Jill Jill. And our special guest, Polo the Fur King, again, a brother that's doing some main things. I'm rocking the hat right now because I ain't got no hair, so it ain't messing up nothing. But you were talking in the break, Jill, you had mentioned about, we were talking about styles and different things, and Rodeo mentioned about just different groups. Obviously, you're an African-American male, you're African-American fashion influencer. From a standpoint of just what's selling, do you find that over the course of years that the trends have kind of shifted, or is it still about what our culture, which in most cases where that's sports, music, entertainment, fashion, seems to kind of be the leaders? Has that changed over the last couple of years, or are we still the trendsetters when it comes to fashion and style?
11: We are still the trendsetters, but it also has changed a little bit as well. Many years ago, again, all the other parts of the world used to get the trends from us. But we kind of fell off a little bit, like I was saying earlier. But we're starting to get back to it now. We're starting to get back to, you know, I'm making sure, like, this is what we're doing. Like, we got to get back to, like, you know, because at one time it was the skinny jeans and stuff like that. You know, now the jeans are starting to flare back out a little bit. Mm-hmm. So that's why
10: I never was for the skinny jeans.
11: Right, right. I always wore, first of all, if you wear your stuff that fits, you're good.
10: Right.
11: All you got to do is wear the stuff that fits you.
10: Right.
11: Okay, this is not the Dipset era with Kara in the back of the day when they wore 4X coats and your waist was a 36 and it was a 42. We're not doing that no more. Those days is over.
10: I used to hate the fact. I'm glad you mentioned it. I used to hate the fact that people walk around with their pants. Right now, they're the SAG era, right? But you wear like $300 pair of jeans and the whole bottom of your pants is tore up because somebody told you they got a drag underneath your shoe, which that made no sense to me.
11: It never does. And I want to mention this too. I never get to mention this. I want to give some credit. I want to give some flowers. You know, we gotta always say with the white people. Like, even I don't know when I do. We used to go to school with junior high school. Some of us used to tease the white kids. They used to call them a pothead. They used to call them burnouts because they always wore raggedy Converse, or they always had holes in their jeans. And you was like, yeah. It's kind of poor, you know. But see, again, as black people, we took that and made it a style. Mm. Where we but they did, been doing that. Because that's just how they wore it back in the day. Yeah, they built a train.
12: The grunge look.
11: They smoke weed. They smoke weed. They don't care. They got the Doc Martens on. The Converse is all beat up and dirty. But now look. Now you can buy brand new Converse is dirty.
13: Mm-hmm.
11: Yeah. Now we take it holy jeans.
12: I ain't ready for that.
11: No. But now we can take holy jeans and make it stylish now. When they already did. They didn't know what they were doing because they were just on what they was on.
14: Remember, right. They was the ones who was wearing the skinny jeans in the beginning.
13: Exactly.
15: Yeah, they called the skateboard. Yeah,
11: the skateboard. The skateboard look.
13: Mm-hmm. The brand Golden Goose, you actually buy the sneakers and they're scuffed up dirty and... You know, they're $500.
15: Those are sneakers that look like the Converse with that star.
13: It has a little star. They're called Golden Goose.
11: All bathing ape. They look like the one looking. Yeah. And they're about $500. And I do like a few pair. But again, even I'm just like, okay, I see the scuff mark, but I'm cool with the scuff mark there, but I ain't cool with all over the place.
15: I'm going to tell you right now, as black people, we still need our shoes clean. Because you get uptown, they got a scuff. I don't want them no more. I'm sorry. I don't want them.
13: Me personally, I have a 13-year-old daughter, and I have to have my Air Forces have to be white. And if I see any type of, you know, mark or dinginess, I go and buy a new pair. Right. Now, my daughter, she intentionally dirties them and takes my old ones and wears them dirty.
11: That's what a lot of the white girls are doing on the east side. They rocking a lot of these figures already just dirty. You know, and I'm like, okay, I guess this is what y'all doing. Yeah, this is what y'all doing. I'm not doing it. But if this is what y'all doing, that's what's up.
15: Okay, but now I got a question for you.
11: Yeah.
14: So now the question I have is, what do you think about when you have the fashion industry who makes these name brand clothes and everything else come around saying that they don't want people of color wearing the clothes because it degrades them?
15: Well, they did that with Timberland.
11: They got the power to really make that really happen. If you really don't want us in your stuff, y'all got the power to make it happen. But you're not going to make it happen because you need that black dollar too.
14: But see, that's my thing. I feel that they say that because as some of our black people and people of color, they go and say, you're not going to stop me from wearing it. And then it's like a marketing ploy to make them wear it. Because that's how I look at it. Because I feel that, okay, yeah, you're going to say you want to have Gucci and all of them like that. You see even like some of the rappers go into these stores and everything else, spend all this money, and the people are following behind them, checking them out, make sure they're not stealing, and then don't want them even to be in the store themselves.
13: Exactly.
11: Well, see, that's a mindset. See, for me, right, like I will tell you like how God works. Like when they did that campaign for H&M and they had they said to kill like a monkey.
12: Yeah, yeah. Mm-hmm.
11: See, I never shopped at H&M anyway, so it was easy for me just to say, well, I'm not going in there anyway because I never been in there anyway. I have nothing against the store per se, but it just made it easier for me. Then when it comes to the name brand stuff, I got a few things, but I'm more into my custom thing of what I do, right. So it's easy for me. Now, if we're going to represent them companies, then really rep it. Like Jill here, she reps, she likes designer. I'm not mad at her at all. She got a $6 skirt with some stockings on, right? Now, here's the thing with that. But when people get mad and they say, oh, we boycotted Gucci, and also they throw their Gucci stuff on the ground and they burn it. Yeah. You burn it for a half an hour, and then, you know, and then you put the fire out, and then you boycott it for 6 months, and then you get back to buying it again. Right. If you're going to really be real, go all the way. Now, let me just say before I forget. Ralph Lauren is my favorite designer of all times. Okay, Ralph Lauren he's born in the Bronx. For people that should know, he came up very hard, and now he's the richest man in fashion because he always stuck to his guns. But if I ever heard personally, if somebody can show me that Ralph Lauren would ever say he don't want black people with the stuff no more, I will throw all my polo away. And I promise you, I have over $1 million worth of polo.
15: Change your name.
11: I will throw it all away because I can't get with
15: you
11: that.
15: You have to change your name.
11: It's already Furkay the designer. It's been changed.
12: I was talking to my man Tone Trump about that same situation. Like, how you gonna rock the name? But he's maintaining it himself. Yeah. Again, we're talking to Polo the Fur King. I want to jump in because obviously, again, you're a guy. Hats. I mean, I still rock the T-shirt in my home office as Rodeo.
11: By the way, that was a big picture. that y'all took at my church that time. I need to find that picture. Send it to me.
16: I want to
11: repost that.
16: It's still, still on the site.
11: Yeah, repost that. Send it to me, please.
12: Because I'm such a a handsome dude. I can do that. he's just being sarcastic. But do you when it comes to design, right? And I know, like, I've talked to like African American restaurant owners and different things. I never forget, as an African American restaurant owner, I'm very friendly with, and he always says, you know what, it hurts his heart when people would rather go to the Golden Arches or other places than eat quality cooked food. From a fashion perspective, when people say, okay, the Ralph Lauren's or the Hilfigers or whatever the brand is, but here's a guy, African American designer, creating clothing and style that represents your origin, your backdrop, and obviously supporting somebody that has a similar hue. Does it bother you when people will make that choice for other clothes and designers than the homegrown guy that's right in the backyard?
11: Yeah, because, you know, let me say this. First of all, material, there's no name on the material until you add a name to it. Okay, so you got a piece of material, that couch right there. If it ain't no name on it, I decided to put Fur Kingdom Design
16: on it.
11: Throw
16: some fur in the middle.
11: Now it becomes my brand. Right. So it really just goes according to what your choice is. It's sad that you have somebody such as myself that do it all, but you still rather go here and don't be appreciative. That's my only beef. It's your money. You earn it. You can do what you want with it. But give me a chance, too, because I'm doing custom fly stuff as well, even on a whole other level that even the Ralphs ain't doing. I'm up there. I know all the material. I got watches. I got Swiss Movement watches. I got not today. They be a babe. I got Swiss Movement watches.
15: You shallow. He's like, where the watch?
11: I got the hat. I got basketball. I got teddy bears. I got everything Ralph Lauren got, I got. I got custom Fur King rugs. I got all of that.
16: Right.
11: So all you gotta do is just come to me. If you want to be different, come to me and be different. That's what I'm about. I'm about being different.
14: Now, question I got for you with this is that, how do you feel when you have people of the community that comes to get your stuff and want to haggle you down, but don't want to haggle down?
15: That's what I was going to ask. Yeah.
11: Well, here's the thing with that. You know, here's the reality, though, right? Maybe many, many years ago, somebody or myself might have been mad back then when you were like, damn, why Gucci acting like this? Why Louis Vuitton? They got billions of dollars. But see, when you think about it is you have to understand their theory too, because here's the thing. They don't have to run after you. See, it's either you can afford it or you can't. See, with me, I'm trying to give you a little break. Okay, yo, P, man, I know it costs $250, man. I got $230. I give you the $20 later. I'll let it go just because I ain't gonna sweat the 20. But you know, but don't think I might not ask for the 22. Yeah. So I'm asking for my $20. You're like, yo, I still ain't got it right now. So it's like I can't really be mad at the higher companies that got their policy like that, but also give me the same type of courtesy. Cause people hit me with all kind of bills. So, oh man, I ain't gonna front, man. Yo, the light bill came up the other day. I gotta pay the light bill.
15: But they still want the outfit.
11: Right. Huh? So here's my thing. With that, here's a simple answer. I do it all the time. Add your lifestyle into your needs and your wants. So if you know that your bills are $5,000 a month, and you know that jacket's gonna cost you $500, your bill should be $5,500 now. That's how I do things. That's why I never owe. I'm never in a crisis because I already added on to what I want. I don't care what it costs. It could be $20,000. That one bill's going to be $10,000 plus the $20,000 I'm going to be able to pay and get you out the way. So it's never a problem, but a lot of people don't think that way. They just feel like, I'll just come in and get the outfit and give you excuses. So I'm not even mad at Louis and Gucci for that policy that they have. But the answer, I am a little mad because you'll do it to me, though.
15: And also, I feel that you should not have to compromise when you want style. If like I said, a car, if I want to go buy a $100,000 Tesla, I'm not going to go to dealer and say it's compromise the price. I know what that car is. Now, if the man knows I got money, because clothes make somebody think, people portray themselves, I got something by what they wear, by jewelry. The man be like, okay, hold on. You may not even have a dollar in your pocket, but because what you have on, he's going to start analyzing, because he's going to start multiplying what you got on. Because he got $2,000 Gucci, so he got this. All right, hold on. Let's talk. Because clothes is what a person sees than everything else they see after the clothes.
12: The next time I go buy a car, I just bring Jill with me and we'll get like $15,000.
13: No, I was going to say, there's actually a lot of black-owned brands that have been doing well just based off trends and, you know, celebrities wearing their clothes. Take Telfar, the bags.
15: Right.
13: They're inexpensive bags. Beyonce wore one, sold out everywhere.
15: Right.
13: Same thing with Fear of God Essentials. Very inexpensive, black owned, and you see everyone wearing it. So it's like, oh, that's what you're wearing? And that's all it takes sometimes is for, you know, somebody a trend to pop off or somebody to be like, hey, this has value. Even though you know it has value, you just want to get everybody else to be aware of that, you know?
11: And I definitely respect that. Now, as far as the celebrity culture, I'm not so big on that myself. I'm honored if somebody comes through and wears my stuff, but I'm really more on behind the scenes. Like, I have a cat that's getting ready. I'm doing the jacket for him now. I go, he's a big time producer. He does the things for Rihanna and big dogs like that, but he's down low. And I'm getting ready to do a jacket for him. But when I do it, I'm going to post it and let people know. Oh, he ain't no regular cat. This cat does digs for Jay-Z and everything else. But I like the down low cat. I want you to think, like, okay, that's a nice coat, but he's a little bigger than you think. So sometimes at the end of the day, that's what I'm on. I'm on that. I don't need the higher echelon to make it because I already made it. Next year I'll be 25 years in the game, beyond successfully. I'm beyond successful. So I have no problems with my clientele. Now, whoever wants to be the celebrity designer, now my thing is, let me get on this real quick.
12: Yeah.
11: Certain titles I'm not with. We throw around boss is too much. That title's thrown around. You're not even a boss.
12: I agree.
11: Mm-hmm. You can't even hire nobody. How are you a boss? Okay? Okay? You style one person in 10 years, and now you're a stylist.
12: Right.
11: No, that's not true.
12: I feel the same way about talk. Because somebody has a cell phone and an Instagram account, and they're a talk show host.
11: No, that's not.
12: We're not the same.
11: No, we're not the same at all.
12: Right.
11: We're not the same at all. So I just get tired of that. And then people. And then what we got to get better at is when people say, oh, he's an icon at dressing. Where? Please show where. Because if he's an icon, then what is Puffy? Because Puffy's the best dressed man in Hollywood. The stats are there. He got trophies and awards to prove that. And so do I. But we'll pull him out in a little bit to show you that.
12: I know. Let's pull him out now while you got a second. You brought it up.
11: Yeah.
12: And you know what? Let's take a quick break.
15: He got the grab
12: bag. Hold on, Polo. Tap him. Take a quick break. Then we're going to come out and talk about your accolades, Little Richard. Okay? The Little Richard of fashion. It's Paul the First King.
17: I'm alone in my four-corner room staring at candles.
12: Who got it, man?
17: We on the radio, Duke?
12: Yeah.
17: Oh, all right. The feature's here.

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He stood about 6 or 7 feet. Now that's the creep I be seeing in my sleep. So we triple teamed on him.

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8: Yo, this is Milk D, a.k.a. Milk is Chillin'. Right now, I'm getting money with 950 Lounge. What more can I say?
9: We're back on the ride, 950 Lounge, and I'm holding an award, not for me, but Polo wanted to bring his accolade. So, late Jim Polo Fur King. I'm going to let Jill handle it, because Jill has that Vanna White look. I'm going to have Jill hold on. Vanna? There you go. That's Jill. And again, so talk about these awards, Polo.
10: Well, the beautiful thing about the awards is I didn't know I was getting them. That's what makes it so special. Mm-hmm. And a young lady.
9: Like the hat. I didn't know I was getting the hat.
10: No doubt. and a young lady who is now my partner, Mrs. Coco China, she's been in the fur business about 30-something years. She's powerful. And she discovered me and found me and was like, yo, I need to work with you. And that's all it was. So it went from her giving me maybe old coats that she couldn't fix no more and stuff like that, and me to fix them, to her feel like, yo, this cat really does his thing. And she was giving out Men of Excellence awards. So when she found out that, you know, what I was doing, she felt I deserved not just one, because of two, because I do fashion and furs. So these awards are in the Library of Congress, and this is the 88th award that she gave it out to me. So I'm amongst the Dougie Freshers and the Al Sharptons, and I'm right there with these cats. So that's how these awards care about for what I do.
9: No doubt. When they cut it.
11: I just wanted to ask you one quick question that a lot of people may be wondering, because we got a lot of new audiences and everything else. What was the age that you started into sewing and designing your clothes?
10: Well, I'm going to make this clear. I can sew, but I don't sew.
11: Okay.
10: So I'm the designer. So what I do is I got 21 tailors at this point, and they all do different things. So what I do is I bring the outfit to the tailors. Mm-hmm. I tell them what I want in my mind, because I don't draw nothing down. Tell them exactly how I want it. They might jot it down, and then they do all the work, and we get the work done to my satisfaction.
11: But the first ones that you did yourself, right? At the very beginning.
10: Yeah,
11: That was like
10: 1998.
11: Wow.
10: So, nice. Tell you.
12: Let me ask you, do you see yourself like the Dapper Dan now of 2022?
10: Now, I'm going to tell you about that. First of all, Dapper Dan, let me tell you, he's one of my favorite designers, too, on the street level. He actually paved the way for me, even more so than Ralph Lauren, because of the way he came from.
12: Correct.
10: So I respect Dapper on a whole other level. Now, a lot of people have asked me, do I feel about the modern day Dapper Dan? I'll say this. Being Dapper, we have similar styles, but I've done things, even Dapper, if he saw it right now, I'd be like, whoa. Like, wow, you really taking things to a different level. So I'm very honored when people do compare me to Dap, because I know what type of man he is, and I know what type of man he has mm-hmm. become. Right. I bought Dap's book. I got some of Dap's old sweatpants. You know, congratulations for Dapper Dan.
12: Dap made Gucci what it really is today.
10: Right. And let me get on this real quick. The reason why, and not only, like, Ralph Lauren is my favorite because of just in fashion, he's my favorite because he's one of the few people that, is, that did not sue Dapper Dan. He didn't sue Dapper Dan. Everybody else sued Dapper Dan. He didn't sue Dap because he understood the struggle. I'm not going to sue this man. And he's so blessed. You like I said, you're the richest man in fashion now because of your understanding of what happened. You got these guys who robbed you blind. And these cats are in your new documentary called Very Ralph. The same cats that robbed them are in this man's documentary right. And at the dinner mm-hmm. with Ralph eating because Ralph understood. You know, they are robbing me, but this is also free promotion.
12: Yeah, they making right. me more.
10: This is free promotion.
12: Right. Exactly.
10: So he didn't lose.
9: It's chess, not chess.
10: Yeah. So he never lost. So that's one of the other reasons why I respect him. But Dapper Dan, congratulations again. You know, these people brought you out of retirement because you was just that dope back then. You're now partners with Gucci. You got a Puma deal right now. And you just won one of the biggest awards in fashion history to date.
9: He's definitely earned his,
10: yeah.
9: his way.
10: Yeah, so I respect that man to the fullest. I hope he keeps striving. And like I always tell people say God is good, and he is, but God is everything.
9: Amen to that. Amen. Tell me, let's play a little game here. You work with a lot of people, but I'm sure some people you want to work. Give me your top five. Yeah, that's getting a little heavy for Chile.
6: Yeah.
9: A little heavy, yeah. We won't break that glass because we don't have no Aflac. But any event, give me your top five, whether that's fashion, entertainment, sports, politics, you want to style.
10: I had a few. Okay. Beryl Street.
9: Why? And give us a why when you just...
10: Because Beryl Street is really just a plain Jade girl. Mm-hmm. But I know I can still take Beryl Street and do something with her and make her be like, whoa.
9: I look
10: good in this. I didn't think I would have ever worn this. But because you did it, I'm going to wear it. So that's one reason.
9: Okay.
10: Kanye West is another one. Because Kanye, back in the day when he was called the Louis Vuitton doll, that's when he was at his best. That's when he was like...
9: The pat back. Yeah,
10: now he's all what he's on. And it is what it is. I'm not mad at it because fashion is what you make it. If he feels what he got on the fly is fly. It ain't my kind of fly, but I know I can still do something for him to make him rock what he got when he will rock it and get away with it. Mm-hmm. And somebody will be like, whoa, mm-hmm. okay, Kanye, you see you starting to get back on one. Because that's what I'm about. That's two. Even though she's my favorite female dresser is Mary J. Blige. As busy, as dope as Mary gets, I still know I can still do something with Mary. Just because, again, I'm a custom designer. I know how to cut. I don't do the norm. I come with this type of stuff that make you like,
12: You go outside the line.
10: You go to City Hall like, he's a little different.
12: Yes.
10: You know, and I appreciate that. And then, you know, even though Diddy's my favorite. You know, overall, you know, when it comes to pound for pound, because Diddy wears the furs, he wears this type of look, he wears suits, he wears ties, he wears Applejack hats.
9: You never know what he's going
10: to
9: get.
10: Yeah, he wears it all. So he's another person that I would like to, you know, like to get a hold of. It's just, is that five or four?
12: Four.
10: Okay. And the last person I would like to get a hold of, if I could really just get my hands on them, would
12: one
10: be
12: of these young guys out here.
10: Nah, not even really the young guys, man. I would like to touch Don King.
9: Clippers, leave the hair alone.
10: Yeah. Because when you see Don is usually just in suits. I feel like I can still take Don out of the suit.
9: He wear those denim, always in America jacket.
10: The jacket, I got one of those jackets, by the way. Mm-hmm. I could put Don in some Carhartt, and you wouldn't believe that he was in Carhartt. You're like, Don got Carhartt on? And looking good?
9: And I'm still robbing you for your money.
10: Yeah, well, you know, that's a whole other story.
9: Just pay
12: Polo. Mike Tyson. I don't like that.
10: You know. But yeah, so that's where I'm at with that. And then if we talking like boroughs when it comes like who fly. If we talking like boroughs when it comes like who fly in the boroughs. I right now

0: can't keep it, Dope Boy Fresh to be in the game. And then you talking y'all, because I'm going to go with Jadakiss, as far as the groups. These are just all groups that I like individually that got their own personal
1: style. Big shout to Rough Rides Radio, one of our networks. But we got a few minutes left, man. And I can't thank you enough. Thank you for Sis. On the camera there a little
2: bit. Thank you for the gift.
1: Yeah. And thank you for the hat. What's the next step for Pole the Fur King? What mountain do you still want to climb in this thing? You mentioned 25 years coming next year. That's a monumental task. No, people don't last 25 years in the business. People can't last 25 days.
0: Exactly.
1: From a standpoint, what's the next level? What's the next mountain that you want to climb?
0: The next mountain we're going to climb is we're going to definitely do the documentary. We're going to definitely do that, The Day of the Life of Fur King the Designer. We're going to do that. And then we definitely going to do the book. And the book is not going to be about my life per se, but it will be about my fashion life. I want people to really understand what I do in fashion, that this is not a game. I do this for real. I'm up night and day. My eyes get cross-sided. Man, every day I'm looking at the ceiling. My homegirl, she makes me laugh all the time. She goes, you're laying in the bed looking at the ceiling? And it is kind of like an inside joke, but it's kind of really real because I designed it in my head. So when I'm
1: got mirrors in your ceiling?
0: No, not yet. Not yet. But when I do when I do lay down and I look at my ceiling, to me, because the ceiling is white, it's like a canvas.
1: Right.
0: So I'm drawing on the canvas in my mind. So I'm in my bed. I'm really wide awake, 4 o'clock, 5 o'clock in the morning like this. And I'll come up with designs within 5 or 6
1: minutes. It's funny you say that. Maybe that is an innovative thing, because I find myself getting up at 4:35 o'clock and meditating and thinking.
2: You gotta go to the bathroom.
1: That too. But after I do that and wash my hands,
0: I come back
1: and I use that time to meditate and think. Mm-hmm. So I kind of focus on that before I go running on the treadmill.
0: You got people that call it, you got people that call it the God Hour.
1: Because you called me. And sometimes those ungodly hour. Like, why is this man calling me?
0: Yeah, speak. That's what I did.
1: I know.
2: Because you're both vampires. Yeah.
0: That's
2: what I
1: do. That too.
0: That's what I do. Because you know why? Because you gotta understand, my tails are on deck, all of them. Mm-hmm. And a lot of them they get up pretty early, but not as early as I do.
1: Right.
0: But I'll leave a message. Yo, give me a call soon as you get. And yo, just so they get an idea to call me back so I don't forget my design. And I might call 7 other tailors at the same time.
2: Oh.
1: Okay, real quick.
2: I just want to ask one question. What is the most expensive outfit you ever designed for somebody? It ain't got to be a name, but what was the most expensive outfit you ever designed for somebody?
0: Wow. Well, okay. The most expensive outfit I ever designed was $50,000. Mm-hmm. That was the outfit I designed that was crazy.
1: Frank Lucas?
0: Not quite him. Somebody actually bigger than Frank, but that's another story.
1: Okay.
0: And the most expensive coat I ever designed was $150,000. That's a Russian sable, fall up to the floor. That's what the coats cost. So,
1: you want that, Jill? You want to get that, Jill? Might
2: with the
1: that.
2: Hood, right?
0: I know this one had a collar.
1: Oh,
0: I got
1: something
0: for Jill. Where did that?
1: Listen,
0: let me tell you something about furs. I've been known. I'll come in myself with something for $1,500. And somebody might have one to chill for $50,000.
1: Listen, 2022, we get ready to do things with Jill. So we need some Fur King collaboration going on. And also, we go in Atlanta. So if you got anything, man, in a few weeks, I'm going down to Celebration Bowl. So in a few things you got, love to promote the brand. You know you fam. So we make that work. But his name is Pole the Fur King. My brother, thank you so much for coming. It's been a real pleasure. Don't make another 3-4 years. I don't know how it lasts. Don't do that no more.
0: Rodeo reached out to me.
1: You part of the fam. We don't reach out to everybody.
0: Yeah, Rodeo reached out to me. He said, listen, man, we got to make this happen.
2: It's been a minute.
0: We're not going to play games. Like, we need to play Zappa.
1: So we're going to definitely have you back real soon. Where can people reach out to you, purchase some of this stuff, design? Get to know you a little better.
0: Yeah, people, just reach out to me at Instagram. That's the best way to get in touch with me. Fur King the Designer. Reach out, all one word. Inbox me, get at me. Give me about 20. People always say 48 hours. Give me 24, and I'll get back at you. My sister's the problem is there, but just to show you for the record, just real quick, she was listening to the radio one day, and she happened to hear my name on the Breakfast Club, and 4 people she heard. Angelique, big up furs. She reached out to the other 3 people. Nobody reached back. She hit me. I hit her right back. And here it is today. Not only is she was a client back then, but she became my sister and a 10-year relationship goal just because I hit her back.
1: Well, tell Angelique to call me because I have something to talk to her about. His name is Pole the Fur King.
0: The designer, we in the building. Shout out to the

0: Lounge. Shout out to the team.
1: Wait. If you're going to say the name, say it right.
0: Are we going, is it 950?
1: Thank you.
0: 950. 950 Lounge. Shout out to the whole.
1: This never might make it to broadcast. I'm joking.
0: Shout out to the whole crew. I appreciate it.
1: Polo. We thank you so much for tuning in today to the best team in radio. We appreciate you. Whatever you do today, wherever you get started, we're glad you started with us. We'll see you tomorrow.

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My sleeve to microphones, I'm trying to right my wrongs, by writing out my wrongs. 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
1: Mary Lee, I miss you, Miss Mary Lee. 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

Club G. Yeah.

0: Yeah.
1: What up?
0: Allergy.
1: Yeah.
0: My pen dripping the fluid, they put in Molotovs. Beat carnivore, street connoisseur. High level player, Dennis Rodman on the floor. I'm Will Chamberlain, catching bodies on the tour. Through the monologue, coolest entourage. My shorty hair wavy like Bahama Shores. I'm bizarre, I hate everything you love. The only time I feel straight when I'm with the plug. Rubber gloves, you probably never rock those. I done spilled ketchup packets on sabatos. Shot the hole, cleaned it up with the mop and glow. I call the sicarios, then it's adios. Stove

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7: You know, there's a couple of old kids he got working for him. 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
8: Corky be sending him. Corky said he tired of running base. See the way you is, living large and all that. So you wanna be switching over to that smack.
9: Well, the connection, you ain't gonna like that around. You probably didn't give him nothing.
2: Where'd you come to find out about all these interesting developments?
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8: You gonna get mad. You gonna get real mad.

Electric. 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

up. 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

0: Yo, your story changed like mad times. 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
0: listen,
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0: listen,
1: you know
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The rise or the fall, you make it or make you more. 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

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Make it reinvesting back and stack for the redo. 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

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Yeah. My pen dripping the fluid, they put in Molotovs. Beat carnivore, street connoisseur. High level player, Dennis Rodman on the floor. I'm Will Chamberlain, catching bodies on the tour. Through the monologue, coolest entourage. 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I'm bizarre, I hate everything you love. 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
2: You tell me what's happening, and I promise ain't nothing gonna happen to you. What's the Corpus Corpus? They jumped it.
3: Why?
4: Coño, man. Rocky must be bugging out.
5: You know better than to be doing that shit.
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6: Corky be sending him. Corky said he tired of running base. See the way you is, living large and all that. So you wanna be switching over to that smack.
4: Well, the connection, you ain't gonna like that anymore. You probably didn't give him nothing.
2: Where'd you come to find out about all these interesting developments?
5: Time is money, and money is time.
2: Right now, you are costing me a lot of both.
6: 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You gonna get real mad.

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1: Lunch and Big Sir, magnesium wheels on the Porsche. 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The ASC McLaren rocking all velour. 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I got an 80 on. 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Bust them shits open, then

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0: dope game forever. 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
1: All inclusive.
2: I'm having sex, but then the man, SK, my stay solid. That's rare now. 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Now it's 1,000 turkeys and bird crabs in the street bill. Love for my daughter, that's what keep me sane. Still fighting the city change, my window watching the seasons change. 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But I stopped that day it came like him, and I had to lead a game. Look, it ain't no sense in playing with your life. You know, there can't be no domestic when they say you whipping right. EVS is in them places, bully faces with the ice, big chains on. You know, the time is changing with the lights. Nobody's safe, you could be exposed. Since you rap, I had them booms outside when you leave the shows. My young boy got more hits than Peter Rose. No gambling, he emptied that clip at every low. And when we don't caught fish, we bring them home. And microwave was doing the trick. We need a show. The man hot got caught on teeth, but then he told, can't stand cops. I had one wish, it's free to close. Take money.

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2: family.
1: Family.
2: Family.
1: Family.
2: Family.
1: Family.
2: Family.
1: Family.
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1: Family.
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1: Family. 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

0: Hey, yo, it's Benny the fucking Butcher, Big Griselda, Big BSF. 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
1: And Doctor.
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0: We don't bother the white people around our neighborhood, but when we get in a white neighborhood, they just push us out.
2: Yeah. 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
0: Gone.
1: And then we got a whole lot more music to play for you. 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
2: Back in the days, I remember when we all was. 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
1: Chuck.
0: We got somebody all the way from Carson, California.
1: From the church of TDE.
0: The black lip pastor himself.
2: Hey, man, I take the iPads from my babies and press pause on Paw Patrol so they can say they play as

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0: 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I need all that. 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
2: These are the real Sopranos.
0: I.
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0: 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Pharmacy records just caught a pint off the copay. 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What the stove say?
1: What the stove say?
0: It kept me warm on them cold days. Pulling all nighter, serving snorters like it's flow names. Was rocking with girly when she was in her phase. Snatched it out the oven, was serving on that way. That's what the stove say. Whipping so hard that I got road rage. 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
2: 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The Jaguar. Born shooter, baby, nape camo like a stormtrooper.

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1: Your call has been forwarded to an automatic voice message system. At the tone, please record your message. When you have finished recording, you may hang up or press 1 for more options.
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0: 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His best friend killed him, but that's normal when you from Detroit. Ducking long arm of the law, but not a reach. With common sense ain't so common, but that ain't something that I could teach. You either got it or you don't, and ain't no in-betweens. 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Mike Jack with the Thriller, we keep them killings clean. 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Can't even see me in your dreams, tell them keep dreaming. Nigga play with blocks, you gon' probably hear somebody die. Or got denied entry in heaven. So if you ever dream about killing me, better wake up and apologize. It's 227, what else? We really laying like that, my nigga. 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I'll break a whole heart in half if I toss you to Drake. Give her a lifetime of grief for your costly mistake. 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

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Mike Jack with the Thriller, we keep them killings clean. 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
1: Yo, what up, everybody? It's your boy, David Patillo, a.k.a. Da Ponte. I want to say thank y'all for tuning in to the Rhythm Kitchen as we're bringing the exclusive flavor in your ear. Right now, I'm about to play this doggone exclusive mix, man. Shout out to my brother, Jamar Johnson, super producer slash beat maker. Yeah, you can definitely say that, man. He's very, very, very ill. Has been working with, like, Griselda, Black Soprano Family, alongside Drumworks, man, you name a few. And also some new music from Josiah Hotwire and also Black Soprano Family and some new joint. And shout out to my little brother, Bodie James. Man, I can't keep up with all of his, man, all this music that he's just putting out, man. Straight fire, straight heat. And also shout out to the Bully Boys. You already know, Bully Boys. Yeah. But yeah, let's go ahead and get into it.

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